0: James Ennis played the violin with the Philharmonia Orchestra, Vladimir Ashkenazy conducting for the Violin Concerto in E Minor by Mendelssohn. 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
0: Well, here we are, midway through our fall fun drive, and at Classical King, our future is you. 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And next this afternoon, the overture to the opera The Magic Flute by Mozart. Here with Orchestre Nord, conducted by Martin Wahlberg.

Overture to the opera, The Magic Flute, by Mozart. Just a moment here at Classical King, some over-the-top party music. Well, we're right in the middle of our fall fun drive here at Classical King. You know, 1 year ago, Classical King became 100% community-funded when federal funding for public broadcasting was eliminated. That was a major change, but it wasn't the end of the story. 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Or if you want to talk to someone live, you can give us a call, 888-598-9810. We'll walk you through the process. There is probably an unwritten rule in opera that if you have a party scene, it better be over the top. End of the second act of Borodin's opera Prince Igor ends with quite a party. The entertainment provided by the nomads of Central Asia, called the Polovetsians by the Russians of early Europe. The opera was never completed in Borodin's lifetime, and these dances may never have been heard without Rimsky-Korsakov coming in and doing the orchestration. The plot is muddy and unconvincing, but this makes it all worth it. It really is over-the-top party music, the Polovetsian dances from Prince Igor by Borodin. Here's the Philharmonia Orchestra and the BBC Symphony Chorus, Jeffrey Simon conducting.

the Polovetsian Dances from the opera Prince Igor by Borodin. Here with the Philharmonia Orchestra and the BBC Symphony Chorus, Jeffrey Simon conducting. Here at 98.1 Classical King, and in just a moment, we've got some glorious music for two trumpets by Vivaldi. 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And thank you. Here's a concerto in C major for two trumpets by Vivaldi, and a performance here with B.B. Black and Jeffrey Kay doing the solo honors, along with the Philharmonia Orchestra, Claudio Scimoni conducting.

0: A concerto in C major for two trumpets by Vivaldi. B.B. Black and Jeffrey Kay the soloists, with the Philharmonia Orchestra, Claudio Simone conducting. I'm Peter Newman. Great spending a late Sunday afternoon with you. Well, here it is, right in the middle of our fall fun drive here at Classical King. And our future? 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

Hello, I'm Maggie Malloy. In this hour, we're going to relive one of the most important moments in the history of American classical music and offer you a thank you gift that commemorates it. It was June 15th, 1933, in Chicago's Auditorium Theater. And as part of the World's Fair celebrating the centennial of the city, the Chicago Symphony Orchestra premiered a new work by a composer named Florence Beatrice Price. She was 46 years old by then and had been pursuing her musical dreams since she was a young girl in Little Rock, Arkansas, where she was born. That night in Chicago was the highlight of Florence Price's amazing journey as a composer, as she became the first African-American woman to have a symphony performed by a major American orchestra. That symphony, her first, was a huge success with both the audience and with critics. But as the glow of that night gradually faded, most other large American musical institutions refused to consider playing her music, simply because she was a Black woman. When she died 20 years later, her music fell into near total obscurity.

Thankfully, the music of Florence Price that was so unfairly ignored during her own lifetime is touching new generations here in the 21st century. During this special hour, we're going to hear a bit about the life and times of this extraordinary woman and listen to highlights from her groundbreaking First Symphony and also her lesser-known but equally inspiring Fourth Symphony. We're also going to let you know about a lovely collection of her music that we're offering as a thank you gift when you become a member of Classical King at the $12 a month sustaining level, or for a one-time contribution of $144. 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Florence Price wrote four symphonies altogether, and number four is featured on our thank you gift along with the historic first. This is the Andante Cantabile of the Symphony No. 4 by Florence Price, performed by the Fort Smith Symphony. John Jetter is the conductor.

From the African-American composer Florence Price's Fourth Symphony, the second movement, performed by the Fort Smith Symphony, conducted by John Jeter. Florence Beatrice Smith was born in Little Rock, Arkansas in 1887. Her parents were prominent members of the local African-American community. Her father was a dentist and also a respected inventor and novelist. And her mother was a teacher who gave the young Florence piano lessons and encouraged her interest in music. When Jim Crow laws were put into place in Arkansas in the early 1890s, the family suffered tremendously. They had built a prosperous life, but now were trapped in a system of institutionalized racism. When Florence's mother tried to enlist her very gifted daughter in some of Little Rock's more prestigious music programs, she was turned down every time because she was Black. So Florence studied privately until, after graduating high school as valedictorian at the age of 14, she was accepted to study at one of America's preeminent art schools, the New England Conservatory of Music in Boston. She graduated with honors and with two diplomas in organ performance and in piano studies. Florence returned to Little Rock and settled into a new life teaching music in local schools and writing music in her spare time. In 1910, she took a job as the head of the music department at Clark College in Atlanta, but she returned to Little Rock a couple years later and married a successful young lawyer named Thomas Price. They started a family, and Florence focused on motherhood for the next several years. But increasing racial violence in Arkansas led the Prices to move to Chicago in the late 1920s. And it was there, at the age of 40, that Florence Price finally found a supportive arts community that encouraged her to follow her dream of becoming a composer. Florence Price was the first African-American woman to receive national recognition as a symphonic composer. Our thank you gift this hour features two symphonies that represent Florence Price at her best. And we would love to send it to you with our thanks when you become a sustaining member of Classical King at the $12 a month level, or when you contribute $144 all at once. 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

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This is from the opening movement. Once again, the Fort Smith Symphony, led by John Jetter. 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

from the first movements of the African-American composer Florence Price's Symphony No. 4. We've been hearing the Fort Smith Symphony perform. The entire Fourth Symphony is featured on our thank you gift this hour, along with Florence Price's landmark First Symphony. 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

When Florence Price settled in Chicago in 1928, she plunged into the rich African-American cultural scene. She quickly began to publish some of the music she had written for her students in Little Rock over the previous 20 years. Her arrangements of spirituals became popular in the Chicago community known as the Black Chicago Renaissance, and she finally felt enough encouragement and support to begin work on a symphony, a longtime dream that had always seemed out of reach to her. By 1931, no African-American composer had ever had a symphony played by a major American orchestra. But then in October of that year, a childhood friend of Florence's from Little Rock smashed that barrier down when his first symphony was performed by the Rochester Philharmonic. That friend was William Grant Still, and his achievement made Florence Price even more determined to blaze a trail of her own and follow him into concert halls with her own symphonic music. And it wouldn't be long before she did. We're going to revisit that remarkable night when that finally happened in just a few minutes as we celebrate the music of Florence Price this hour and listen to selections from our thank you gift.

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More now from our thank you gift featuring the symphonies of Florence Price. This is the third movement of her fourth symphony, featuring a traditional West African rhythm pattern that was adapted by enslaved African Americans. When they were denied the use of drums, they used their own bodies as percussion instruments. It's called the juba, and it involves an intricate sequence of rhythms performed by the musicians' own hands on their arms, legs, and chest. It's called body padding, and Florence Price combined the juba with her own deep knowledge of spirituals and the blues to bring that tradition into the concert hall. This is the juba from Florence Price's Symphony No. 4. Once again, the Fort Smith Symphony, conducted by John Jeter.

0: from our thank you gift featuring the symphonies of Florence Price. That was the Juba, the third movement of her Symphony No. 4. I'm Maggie Malloy, so glad to be listening with you. We're a little more than halfway through this special hour, and coming up, we're going to be hearing a lot more about Florence Price's remarkable life, and we'll be listening to sections of her groundbreaking Symphony No. 1. Remember, if you would like your own copy of the music you're hearing this hour, we'd love to send it to you when you become a member of Classical King at the $12 a month sustaining level, or for a one-time contribution of $144. 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

On June 15, 1933, in conjunction with the Chicago World's Fair, the African-American composer Florence Price's Symphony No. 1 was performed by the all-male, all-white Chicago Symphony Orchestra. It was an extraordinary moment in American

music of the Anglo-African composer Samuel Coleridge Taylor. Although he died at a tragically young age, just 37, his three visits to America convinced him of the cultural importance of Black folk music as the basis of a new American musical idiom. And his music gave many young African-American composers the resolve to embrace their own musical histories and identities in their symphonic work, including Florence Price.

Florence Price's Symphony No. 1 was a revelation. The audience that night in Chicago included the composers George Gershwin and John Alden Carpenter, and the future Illinois governor and presidential candidate Adlai Stevenson. Florence Price's symphony received a rapturous standing ovation from the crowd. The critic for the Chicago Daily News called it faultless, a symphony that speaks its own language with restraint and passion, and that is worthy of a place in the regular symphonic repertoire. Sadly, it is only recently, over 70 years after Florence Price's death, that it's finally beginning to happen. In just the last decade or so, the major orchestras of Atlanta, Philadelphia, Pittsburgh, Minnesota, Dallas, and several other cities have programmed Florence Price's Symphony No. 1 for the very first time. This hour, we're proud to be offering you this unique thank you gift filled with the music of Florence Price, including that trailblazing first symphony. She's an American composer for whom recognition is richly deserved and long overdue. Classical King is committed to providing diverse programming that brings all of us together in the name of this powerful music. You don't need to have any special knowledge or even a musical background to enjoy what you hear on the station every single day. 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A $12 a month sustaining membership works out to just 39 cents a day, but that 39 cents makes an enormous impact when it's combined with other memberships from across the Pacific Northwest and beyond. 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

The first movement of Florence Price's historic Symphony No. 1, conducted by John Jeter and performed by the Fort Smith Symphony. It was the first large-scale piece by an African-American woman to be performed by a major U.S. orchestra in 1933 by the Chicago Symphony Orchestra. And we're proud to be offering a collection of Florence Price's music, including the entire First Symphony, as our thank you gift this hour at the $12 a month sustaining membership level. 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Or if you prefer to make a quick phone call, dial 888-598-9810 to become a member and get your copy of this beautiful music. Either way, it just takes a couple minutes of your time, 2 minutes that'll make a difference for you and the rest of your community far into the future. 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

This hour is almost over as we have just one last chance to enjoy the music of an American treasure, the great African-American composer Florence Price. 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
1: And good evening. 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Well, ahead in about 5 minutes on Classical King, we'll hear from a composer who was part of a supergroup string quartet in the 18th century. But first, we're going to hear from Frédéric Chopin, the Nocturne in B-flat, performed by Nelson Freire.

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0: And coming up in about 25 minutes on Classical King, we'll take a little walking tour of Paris, told through musical impressions. Now, the music world has seen a number of supergroups across genres. These are groups made up of members from various successful bands. The Traveling Wilburys boasted members like Bob Dylan, Roy Orbison, George Harrison, just to name a few. Or you've got Return to Forever, founded by jazz pianist-composer Chick Corea. But if you go back to the last decade of the 18th century, you might get lucky to find this composer playing in a supergroup of a string quartet that included major composers of the day like Beethoven. Here is the String Quartet No. 2 by Andreas Romberg, who was a pretty big deal in his day. That piece performed here by the Leipzig String Quartet.

the Leipzig String Quartet performing Andreas Romberg's String Quartet No. 2 here on Classical King. I'm David Wall, so glad we could spend this Sunday evening listening to some music together. And we are smack in the middle of our fall fund drive. 1 year ago, federal funding for public radio was eliminated, but the public wasn't going to let anything happen to Classical King. 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And now we're going to take a little walking tour of the streets of Paris with musical impressions of slices of life throughout the city. In this piece, an American protagonist wanders through the streets of Paris, taking in the sights, the sounds, the bustle, and the atmosphere. At one point, our American, perhaps after strolling into a cafe and having a few drinks, succumbs to a spasm of homesickness, depicted in a more bluesy passage. But the spirit returns with vivacity and bubbling exuberance in George Gershwin's An American in Paris, performed here by the Boston Pops Orchestra, led by John Williams.

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Now, if you've been tuning into Classical King in the last few days, you've probably heard us say, our future is you. Well, what do we mean by that? Well, in the years since federal funding was eliminated, you stepped up to make Classical King 100% community supported. It means that every listener who gives to Classical King shapes what comes next, and it means the funding landscape has changed forever. And while we survived the year without federal funding, we have to continue to make sure Classical King thrives. 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Do it while we listen to some music from Scott Joplin, the king of ragtime. His piece, The Entertainer, performed for us by Joshua Rifkin.

0: Joshua Rifkin entertaining us with that performance of Scott Joplin's The Entertainer here on listener-supported Classical King. 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
0: 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Here on this Sunday evening, I'm David Wall. So glad we can spend a little time together listening to some great music. Coming up in a little over 10 minutes, a composer working through some intense burnout so he can finish his ballet. But first, we're going to hear from composer Luigi Boccherini, the cello sonata number 6, performed for us by two cellists, Honor Bilsma and Wieland Kauken, joined by guitarist Hopkinson Smith.

cellists Honor Bilsma and Wieland Kauken performing Luigi Boccherini's Cello Sonata No. 6, joined here on Classical King by guitarist Hopkinson Smith. And take a second to think back a year ago. So much has happened that, at least to me, it feels more like 5 years. But it's really just been a year since federal funding for public radio was eliminated. It was a bit of a stressful time for all stations, but you made one thing very clear, and that is our future is you. You stepped up to close the gap and make Classical King 100% community supported, but the reality is that we are likely never getting that federal funding back, so we need to keep thinking about the future. And that future is you and every listener who gives to Classical King. 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We like to think that Classical King is more than just a classical radio station. It's a musical sanctuary. There's no ads, there's no news, just beautiful and inspiring music whenever you need a break from life's noise. And let's face it, we all need to give ourselves a little break from time to time. 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Make that investment into your community. Now in about 20 minutes, we'll get a little glimpse into the early mind of Mozart. First though, burnout at work is something talked a lot about these days, and for good reason. It's important to stay balanced. But in reality, it's easier said than done. So if you've ever felt completely burned out while still facing a mountain of work and you just gotta push through, you're in good company with Tchaikovsky. He was working on an opera that was giving him a bit of trouble and one that he'd eventually destroy when he was given a suggestion to write music based on Shakespeare's Romeo and Juliet. Here is that music. It's the overture to Romeo and Juliet, the fantasy overture by Tchaikovsky, performed by the Chicago Symphony Orchestra, led by Daniel Barenboim.

On 98.1 Classical King FM, Daniel Barenboim leading the Chicago Symphony Orchestra in that Romeo and Juliet Fantasy Overture by Tchaikovsky. I'm David Wall. As always, it's great to be spending this Sunday evening with you and, of course, the music. I hope you've got a great week coming up. And if you have been tuning into Classical King the last few days, you've probably heard us talking about how our future is you. And you might ask, well, what do we mean by

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And with this next piece of music, we get a nice little glimpse into the early mind of Mozart during a family trip to London. The piece comes from a collection of untitled sketches, as the young composer was just learning how to use pen and ink and needed to write down some inspiration. The sketchbook also includes corrections written by his father, Leopold. Let's hear some music from that notebook, the London Notebook, as it's called. It's the piece, the Divertimento in E-flat by Mozart, performed on Classical King by the Academy of St. Martin in the Fields, led by Neville Marriner.

0: on Classical King, Neville Marriner leading the Academy of St. Martin in the Fields, and some music that serves as a little glimpse into Mozart's young brain. From his London notebook, that was the Divertimento in E-flat.
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0: And coming up ahead in about 5 minutes, the Nepo Baby of 17th century classical music. But first, we're going to hear from Sergei Rachmaninoff, the elegy in E-flat minor, performed by Vasily Primakov.

Vasily Primakov performing Sergei Rachmaninoff's Elegy in E-flat minor here on listener-supported Classical King. Now we're in the middle of our fall fun drive here at Classical King, and we've hit something of a milestone this week. It's been 1 year since we lost federal funding, and we learned just how much our listeners care. You made it clear that our future is you, but we can't lift our foot off the gas pedal just yet. There's still lots that we want to accomplish as we move more into digital spaces. And when you think about the value you get out of Classical King, what do you think of? Do you use Classical King as an oasis to get away from the stressful news cycle? Is it your musical co-pilot during your commute home with the Classical Commute and Mike Brooks? Or maybe you leave it on for your pets and your houseplants? Maybe all of the above. 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So it's crucial that you take that step into becoming a sustaining member and donate online at classicalking.org or call 888-598-9810. Now, have you heard the term Nepo Baby? That's been flying around mostly Hollywood and musical circles the last few years. Well, it's usually used to refer to actors or musicians who are able to work in the entertainment business thanks largely to their more famous parents. Well, if 17th century composer Domenico Scarlatti was around today, I imagine some would accuse him of being a Nepo baby because his father was also a famous composer. And that meant that young Domenico had access to opportunities that he might not otherwise have had. But I think his enormous output of music and the fact that we're still talking about him today proves otherwise. Here is Domenico Scarlatti's Sonata in A, performed by Stefan Schmidt.

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0: I'm David Wall here at listener-supported Classical King. As always, it's great to be spending this time listening to some music with you tonight. And in just over 5 minutes, we'll hear some music that sums up one composer's incredible career. Up next, though, some music from a composer that as a kid was once described as half monk and half naughty boy. He was born to a pious Roman Catholic family, hence the half monk, but he also developed a bit of an irreverent artistic streak inherited from his mother. These two sides of him often come out in his music. Much of his music is lighthearted and humorous, maybe sometimes a little sarcastic, but he also wrote a good deal of religious music like this. Here's the Four Short Prayers of St. Francis of Assisi by Francis Poulenc, performed by Contus.

upon classical King Contus performing the four short prayers of St. Francis of Assisi by Francis Poulenc. And at Classical King, we're smack in the middle of our fall fun drive. 1 year ago, federal funding for public radio was eliminated, but the public wasn't going to let anything happen to Classical King. You stepped up to fill the gap and make us 100% community supported, making it clear to all that our future is you. And that means every listener who gives to Classical King helps to shape what comes next. 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And it doesn't have to be a lot. 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We hear it from members all the time that when they support Classical King, they listen differently. 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Our future is you, so be a hero for the music and give at classicalking.org. Now let's hear some music that is part of a larger body of work that the composer wrote as a summation of his incredible career. It was a piece that took him over 25 years to write. He gathered music from previous compositions and wrote some new ones to create a huge piece to show off his mastery of many different musical styles. According to him, it was but a modest example of the learning I have acquired in music. Unfortunately, he never got to hear it performed in its entirety before he died. From Johann Sebastian Bach's B minor Mass, here's the Gloria in Excelsis Deo, performed on Classical King by the Collegium Vocale Orchestra and Choir led by Philippe Hervéguez.

0: the Gloria in Excelsis Deo from Johann Sebastian Bach's Mass in B minor, performed on Classical King by the Collegium Vocale Orchestra and Choir led by Philippe Herrvega.
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0: Nordic Chamber Music presenting their Finnish concert, Sisu in Seattle. James D. Hicks performs organ works by historical and living Finnish composers. October 10th at St. Luke's Memorial Episcopal Church in Tacoma and October 11th at University Presbyterian Church. Information at nordicchambermusic.org. And next on Classical King, the Gospel of Thomas by Joseph Gentry Stevens, performed by the Kyiv Philharmonic and Chamber Choir, led by Robert Ian Winston.

0: Robert Ian Winston, leading the Kyiv Philharmonic and Chamber Choir in The Gospel of Thomas by Joseph Gentry Stevens. And now, over to St. Mark's Cathedral for the live broadcast of the Compline Service, led by Jason Anderson.
1: The Compline Choir and St. Mark's Cathedral acknowledge that they gather on the traditional land of the first people of Seattle, the Duwamish people, who are still here. And we honor with gratitude the land itself and the life of all the Coast Salish tribes. Jesus said, "Take care. Be on your guard against all kinds of greed. For one's life does not consist in the abundance of possessions."

0: The Lord Almighty grant us a quiet night and a perfect end.
1: Amen.
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1: 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Almighty God, have mercy upon us. 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Through Jesus Christ our Lord. Amen.
0: May the Almighty and Merciful Lord grant unto us pardon and remission of all our sins, time for amendment of life, and the grace and comfort of the Holy Spirit.

For this evening's office, there will be two anthems. Both are excerpts from Votre Petite Prière de cette Soir d'Assises of Francis Poulenc. The first one is Tout-Puissant Présent. Almighty, most holy, most high and sovereign God, sovereign goodness, universal goodness, complete goodness, thou who alone art good, may we offer thee all praise, all glory, all gratitude, all honor, all blessing. May we always yield to thee everything that is good. Amen.

The second anthem is O mes très chers frères. O my dearest brethren, my children blessed for all eternity, listen to me. Listen to the voice of your Father. We have promised great things, yet greater things have been promised to us. Let us hold the one and aspire after the other. Pleasure is brief, pain is eternal, suffering is light, glory is infinite. Many are called, few are chosen. All shall receive that which they have deserved. So may it be. So may it be.

0: the almighty and merciful Lord, the Father, the Son, and the Holy Ghost, bless and preserve us. Amen.
1: The Compline Service, the last of the daily monastics from St. Mark's Cathedral. The Compline Choir tonight was led by Jason Anderson. The live broadcast of the Compline Service has been a Classical King tradition since the 1960s. And up next, a program that combines the grandeur of the organ, the serenity of choral music, and the talent of the Pacific Northwest. I'm talking, of course, about the Organ Loft, hosted by Roger Sherman, up next here on Classical King.
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Welcome to the Organ Loft. I'm Roger Sherman. That was the Hodgson Singers at the University of Georgia at Athens, under the baton of Daniel Berra, singing Laudate by René Clausen. We'll hear more from this choir later in our program, but first, some organ premieres. One of the most famous concert hall organs in the United States has never been commercially recorded. Located in a Frank Gehry-designed concert hall, the facade of this instrument matches the architecture of the hall and is unlike any other organ in the world. It is, I think, a fitting tribute to the namesake of the hall, who included many pipe organs in his artistic output. And I'm speaking, of course, about Disney Hall in Los Angeles and the striking Glattergott's Rosales organ. Daryl Robinson is the organist on a new recording called American Fantasia, released on Gothic Records. It's the first commercially distributed recording of this important instrument. So here is a Fantasia, this time on a theme by Gustav Holst, written by Aaron David Miller.

Daryl Robinson at the Disney Hall Organ with Aaron David Miller's Fantasia on a Theme of Gustav Holst. The album is appropriately titled American Fantasia, and about half the works on this disc are first recordings. So let's go from a theme by Holst to a familiar hymn tune. Here is David Briggs' Variations on the tune Nicaea.

variations on the hymn tune Nicaea by David Briggs and played here by Daryl Robinson on a new recording of the Disney Hall organ, which was made by not one but two organ builders, Clauder Gotz in Germany and Manuel Rosales from California. The organ was built in 2003, but this is the first commercially available recording on a major record label. Four manuals and over 100 ranks of pipes. This is a sizable instrument with two separate consoles. One is in the organ itself, useful for events where the stage has an orchestra or choir on it. The second console can be moved out to the stage for organ solo recitals. All of the organ works we've heard so far have been commissioned pieces performed in their first recordings, as are the next two scherzos by Jason Roberts. The first is called Whimsical, and the second, Mischievous.

0: Two Scherzos by Jason Roberts, played by Daryl Robinson on the Disney Hall organ. Daryl, by the way, is the newly appointed Director of Organ Studies at the University of Houston, following Robert Bates in that position. He is also a cathedral organist for Christ Church Cathedral in Houston. We'll hear more from this new recording, American Fantasia, next in the Organ Law.
1: And I hope you're enjoying tonight's episode of The Organ Loft with Roger Sherman here at Classical King. Coming up ahead in the 11 o'clock hour, a famous composer withdraws from public view, prompting widely circulating rumors about his death.
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3: Everett Philharmonic, presenting Bobby Collins in his inaugural concert as music director. Hear Marquez's Danzón No. 2 and Sibelius's iconic Symphony No. 2, plus soloist Rachel Lee Priday performs Tchaikovsky's Violin Concerto. 3 p.m., Sunday, October 11th at the Everett Civic Auditorium. Tickets at everettphil.org.
0: Marcel Dupré was one of the greatest organ performers of the 20th century, and fortunately for us Americans, he loved to play concerts here. And while riding on the train between concert venues, he penned a brilliant set of variations on a French Noël. These variations alternate between serious and whimsical and are extremely difficult to play. Things wind up with a big fugue, followed by a French-style toccata. Here is Daryl Robinson at the Disney Hall Organ with Marcel Dupré's Variations on a Noël.

Variations on a Noel by Marcel Dupre, played for us here by Daryl Robinson in this new recording of the Disney Hall Organ on Gothic. It's called American Fantasia. Well, I don't know if you've noticed, but it's been raining a lot recently. In fact, some friends of mine are starting to build an ark. More than your average IKEA project, to be sure. And while I think it's helpful that the Bible spells out specifically how many cubits and all that, the real question is not about the size of the boat or which animals. It's about what music are you going to bring along. And it should not surprise you at this point to know that I have a candidate. It's Ivor Davies, Prayers from the Ark. This suite consists of 6 short anthems, Noah's Prayer, the prayer of the little bird, the prayer of the cat, the prayer of the mouse, the prayer of the raven, and finally, the prayer of the dove.

There perhaps is no better way to end a radio program than with the Dove's Prayer for Peace. That was Prayers from the Ark by Ivor Davies, from a new recording called Grace Immaculate, Prayers and Love Songs. The Hodgson Singers from the University of Georgia at Athens were directed by Daniel Barra. And that's all for our 668th edition of The Organ Loft. 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I'm Roger Sherman. Thanks for being with me today. Please join me again next week at this same time in The Organ Loft.

I hope you enjoyed tonight's episode of The Organ Loft with Roger Sherman. Still ahead in the 11 o'clock hour, a famous composer withdraws from public view, prompting widely circulating rumors that he actually died.

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1: 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I'm David Wall. 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And ahead, in about 5 minutes, a famous composer withdraws from public view, prompting widely circulating rumors about his death. But first, from Johannes Brahms, the Intermezzo in A minor performed by Evgenia Rubinova.

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And ahead in 15 minutes, music that tells the story about a wife who goes to incredible lengths to save her husband. First, though, have you ever heard about one of those celebrity death hoaxes? Well, every so often, a rumor circulates about the passing of a famous person, but they didn't actually die. It happened to Charlie Chaplin, Frank Sinatra, Paul McCartney, and this composer. He was incredibly famous during his life, but at one point withdrew from public view, prompting widely circulating rumors that he actually died. And it went so far that his agent had to issue a public statement that goes, "The report which has spread of the death of the famous Arcangelo Corelli is absolutely false, for he is living at the court of Cardinal Ottoboni, constantly giving proofs of his talents." Well, here's one of those proofs of his talents, the Trio Sonata in C by Arcangelo Corelli, performed for us by violinist Lucy Van Dale, joined by organist Bob Van Asperen.

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Now, if you've been tuning into Classical King the last few days, you've probably heard us say, our future is you. Now, what do we mean by that? Well, in the year since federal funding was eliminated, you stepped up to make Classical King 100% community-supported. 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And while we survived the year without federal funding, we have to still continue to make sure Classical King thrives. 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And in about 15 minutes, we'll hear a composer who once tried out a subscription service, but way back in the 18th century. Up next, though, some music that tells the story of a woman who went through extraordinary lengths to rescue her husband from prison. Here is the Leonore Overture No. 3 from Beethoven's only opera, Fidelio, performed for us by the Vienna Philharmonic, led by Claudio Abbado.

Beethoven's Leonore Overture No. 3, performed here on Classical King by the Vienna Philharmonic, led by Claudio Abbado. I'm David Wall. 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Now, do you ever feel overwhelmed by subscription services? It seems like every company these days is trying to push one on you, whether it's streaming movies and music, or even clothing subscriptions, coffee subscriptions. The list goes on and on. Well, turns out the subscription model has been around a lot longer than we think. This next composer, a contemporary of Bach, once tried out a subscription model himself. It was a publish-by-subscription service, and one of the benefits you got was you'd get your name printed at the top of the music. Well, let's hear from George Frederick Handel, his Concerto Grosso in G Minor, performed by the Art dei Suonatori, led by Martin Gester.

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2: Hey there, good morning. I'm Seth Tompkins. Thank you very much for starting the week with music on Classical King. Up soon this morning, Adventures in Floriography. More about what that's all about, just about 15 minutes away. Smetana's first, though, here's the overture to his opera, The Bartered Bride.

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cellist Michal Kanka and violinist Vladimir Remes, the featured soloists with the Prague Chamber Orchestra in that Concerto for Violin and Cello by Vivaldi this morning on 98.1 Classical King. Well, have you heard of floriography? Kind of an old-fashioned these days, but there are actually meanings, it turns out, to different kinds of flowers when they are given or displayed. That's what floriography is. And some of these are still familiar to us, like white lilies being used as memorials to represent heavenly purity. That's just one example of this. And that same idea is behind this next piece. It was dedicated to a friend of the composer's who had just passed away, and he named the work after the flower that, at least in his homeland in Italy, is associated with memorials and funerals. This is Chrysanthemums, music by Puccini.

Camerata Lacey Gustad, the performing ensemble there on 98.1 Classical King for Chrysanthemums, that work by Puccini. I'm Seth Tompkins. Thanks so much for listening this morning. We've got music from a superstar husband and wife team coming up soon this morning. That's right after the next piece, just about 10 minutes away. It's the fall drive right now on Classical King, so you should know before we get to more music that starting a sustaining monthly donation or increasing the amount of your existing sustaining gift to Classical King, that's the very best way to support this station that you care about, this music you rely on every single day. Sustaining gifts are really a reliable source of income for Classical King in an increasingly uncertain world, right? 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So right now, take just a couple minutes out of the start to your day. Sign up to make a monthly sustaining gift at whatever level suits your budget, maybe $20 a month. Do that right now at classicalking.org. While you make your gift, here's music by Leopold Mozart, this Sinfonia da Caccia, The Hunt. Here's the Academy of St. Martin in the Fields.

Iona Brown leading the Academy of St. Martin in the Fields on Classical King, 98.1 in The Hunt. That's Sinfonia da Caccia, a hunting symphony by Leopold Mozart. Now, coming up on Classical King, a composer who was really slowed down by his chronic perfectionism. More about him and his music in just about 15 minutes. Up next, though, from Garth Brooks and Trisha Yearwood to Chip and Joanna Gaines, the world has a bunch of husband and wife teams doing things at a very high level. And this next piece comes from another one of these teams from back in the 1800s. This one composed by the husband and premiered by the wife, who likely consulted closely on its composition herself. This is music premiered by the pianist and composer Clara Schumann, written by her husband Robert Schumann, at least nominally. Robert Schumann's introduction and Allegro Appassionato on Classical King. Andras Schief, the piano soloist in this version with the Vienna Philharmonic.

Christoph von Dohnányi leading the Vienna Philharmonic there. They were backing up piano soloist András Schief for Robert Schumann's Introduction and Allegro Appassionato on Classical King 98.1. Now up next, if you are a perfectionist, you know how it can really slow you down, unfortunately. And this pattern exactly fits the output of this next composer as well. He was a perfectionist to the core, taking great pains not to publish his work until it was 100% perfect, in his opinion. And as you might imagine, again, that really did slow him down. He didn't write nearly as much music as other composers who were working for the same amount of time. But then again, pretty much every single one of his works is quite well regarded, perhaps evidence that his perfectionism did kind of pay off in the end. Streaming on the Classical King app and on the website classicalking.org. This is music by the perfectionist Maurice Ravel. Here's his Alborada del Gracioso, the Jester's Morning Song by Ravel. This performance by Seattle Symphony.

0: Healthy applause in the room for Seattle Symphony and conductor Ludovic Morlot in that recording of Ravel's Alberata del Grazioso, the Jester's Morning Song, this morning on Classical King. Good morning to you. Thanks for choosing music to start today off right. I'm Seth Tompkins. A composer whose bad temper may have been pathological. It's coming up soon this morning. More about that in just about 5 minutes.
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Incidental Music by Mendelssohn on Classical King, 98.1. That Scherzo from A Midsummer Night's Dream, there with the Berlin Philharmonic performing. Now, if someone describes somebody else's behavior as pathological, it's usually not literally true, but for the next composer, it just might have been. This guy was known to have a terrible temper, but it might not have been that he was just a jerk in terms of his personality. Many scholars actually think the composer had some degree of lead poisoning from all the wine he drank back in the day when we didn't know about such things. That would explain a lot of his erratic behavior and his bad temper. The composer, George Frederick Handel. Here's his suite number 2 of Water Music, here with the Orchestra of St. Luke's.

0: streaming on the Classical King app. That's the Orchestra of St. Luke's with the suite number 2 of Handel's Water Music. I'm Seth Tompkins. Thanks so much for being here. Now, in just about 10 minutes on Classical King, coming up, we'll hear from a composer who may have taken a few too many vacation days off from work. More about that right after the next piece.
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2: Everett Philharmonic, presenting Bobby Collins in his inaugural concert as music director. Hear Marquez's Danzón No. 2 and Sibelius's iconic Symphony No. 2, plus soloist Rachel Lee Priday performs Tchaikovsky's Violin Concerto. 3 p.m., Sunday, October 11th at the Everett Civic Auditorium. 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

H.J. Lim, the pianist, on 98.1 Classical King for Beethoven's Piano Sonata number 22. Now, up next this morning, is there anybody at your job who misses maybe a few too many days of work? This next composer might have been one of these people, at least in the early days of his working life. He was known for taking a conspicuous number of vacation days. In one instance, for example, he was approved to be off for 4 weeks for a trip, but ended up not coming back for 4 months. It's a long time to miss work. The composer, Johann Sebastian Bach. Here's J.S. Bach's Violin Concerto in E with soloist Simon Standage.

Violinist Simon Standage joining Collegium Musicum 90 there for that violin concerto in E by Bach on Classical King 98.1. Good morning and thanks so much for listening. Great to be with you. I'm Seth Tompkins. Coming up on Classical King, a composer you might run into as you are actually visiting tourist sites on a trip to London. His music just about 5 minutes away, right after Classical King's Morning Shot of Espresso. Next. The sound of the espresso machine announcing Classical King's Morning Shot of Espresso, a musical energy boost to kickstart your day with some musical caffeine every weekday morning at 6:45. This morning, it's this Festival March, music by Johann Strauss Jr.

The Vienna Philharmonic there with Riccardo Muti conducting on Classical King, that Festival March by Johann Strauss Jr. That was Classical King's Morning Shot of Espresso for today, a musical caffeine boost to wake you up, get you going, to help you start your day with enthusiasm every weekday morning at 6:45. Now up next, if you visit London these days, you might go and see the British Museum, maybe Kew Gardens, maybe St. Paul's Cathedral as well on that trip. And if you do visit that cathedral, you might want to look out for this next composer. He's there today, as he has been since his death in 1779. This British composer honored with burial under St. Paul's famous dome after he passed away. Streaming on Classical King's mobile app and the website classicalking.org, this is the Symphony in B-flat by William Boyce.

0: The English String Orchestra performing that symphony in B-flat by William Boyce on Classical King. I'm Seth Tompkins. Thanks so much for waking up with music today. It's good to be sharing it with you. Now up soon on Classical King this morning, music that's been presented alongside scratch and sniff cards, if you can believe that. More about that, aromatic music, just about 5 minutes away. You know, classical music has this special power to really remind you of the greatest things that humanity is capable of, right? Great beauty and great artistic triumph. So the next time you hear something like that on Classical King that moves you in that way or brightens your day, makes you feel more optimistic about the world and humanity, remember that listeners like you are what make that happen. 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

The Czech Philharmonic playing Dvorak's Slavonic Dance No. 5 this morning on Classical King, streaming on the Classical King app. Now, when you walk into a concert hall for a performance of classical music, you might expect to be handed a few things, right? Maybe a cough drop, maybe a printed program. But what if the usher handed you a scratch and sniff card? Probably wouldn't expect that. But the opera this next music comes from has been presented that way, accompanied by scratch and sniff cards for the audience with scents, aromas from the story of the opera on stage. Those cards including smells like gunpowder and oranges. This is a march from the suite taken from the opera The Love for Three Oranges. It's an opera by Prokofiev. Here's the Bavarian State Orchestra.

0: from Prokofiev's opera The Love for Three Oranges, that march on Classical King there with the Bavarian State Orchestra. Coming up, it's music for a bit of, let's say, light entertainment. More about that in just under 10 minutes.
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Gabriel Fauré's Pavane this morning on 98.1. That was the English Chamber Orchestra performing. Up next on Classical King, when you're in the mood for some light entertainment on TV, what's your go-to show? Is it maybe a guilty pleasure, kind of trashy reality show, or maybe a nice light game show instead? Well, back a few hundred years ago, when the nobles in the French royal court wanted something light to entertain them, they called up something like the next piece we're going to hear. This is music for a light entertainment designed for that French court, music for a staged entertainment that was a mix of music and dance and theater, and on a lighter subject as well. The subject here, a country wedding with lots of folk dancing and only a little bit of drama. This is A Village Wedding, music by Jean-Baptiste Lully.

0: Music for a light stage entertainment by Luli. That's A Village Wedding on Classical King 98.1. That performance by the London Oboe Band. Thanks so much for making this music part of your plan to start today off right with Classical King. I'm Seth Tompkins. Now, coming up on 98.1, a performance by one of those people who shows how special they are by doing everything earlier in life than everyone else. Her prodigious performance in under 5 minutes.
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The London Symphony Orchestra performing on 98.1 Classical, King Brahms' Hungarian Dance No. 10. Up next this morning, extraordinary people are sometimes known for doing things earlier than you would expect in their life. Like, think Tiger Woods winning his first Masters at 21 years old. That's a great example. This next pianist, kind of the same way. She started kindergarten at age 3, gave her first concert at age 8, and was winning major international piano competitions by just 16 years old. This prodigy pianist, Marta Argerich. Here she is joining the Württemberg Chamber Orchestra for this piano concerto in D major by Haydn.

Pianist Marta Argerich featured there with the Württemberg Chamber Orchestra, streaming on Classical King's mobile app, and that Piano Concerto in D by Joseph Haydn. I'm Seth Tompkins. Thanks so much for listening this morning. Keep listening for Classical King's Mozart at 8. That's under 10 minutes away, coming up soon.

from the Cuban composer Ernesto Lecuona, that Malagueña on 98.1 Classical King there with the Cincinnati Pops. Now, the loss of federal funding for public media that happened about 1 year ago last fall revealed just how important community is to Classical King, especially to Classical King. 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A gift of perhaps $20 a month really goes a very long way for Classical King. 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

0: 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That was the Chicago Symphony Orchestra. 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
0: 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Here's the Salzburg Mozarteum Orchestra.

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0: Thanks so much for listening today. It's the Fall Drive right now on Classical King, which is, well, a bit of an anniversary for Classical King in a good and not so good kind of a way. Just about 1 year ago, federal funding for public broadcasters like Classical King ended fairly abruptly, with the Corporation for Public Broadcasting stopping the funds from the federal level. That created a pretty big budgetary hole for Classical King. 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I'm Seth Tompkins. 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
3: It is nice to be here, Seth. 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
0: And when you give to Classical King, you're not just, you know, keeping the music playing for yourself, although you are doing that. You're doing more than that, though.
3: Right.
0: You're supporting something that really is rooted in this community. Mm-hmm. This is a Pacific Northwest organization. I mean, you know, like, I was out there driving through the fog this morning. Really, you know, I'm a neighbor. Yeah, we're all, you know, sharing your commute with you and hopefully making your commute better with music in the mm-hmm. morning, and sharing really every part of this community with you. And, you know, in a world where things are getting so much more impersonal, mm-hmm. kind of day by day, community organizations like Classical King are becoming that much more important. 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
3: And it doesn't get any more local than hearing from local listeners like Kathleen from Seattle, who said this when she donated: Classical King offers beautiful, timeless music, amazing staff, so much information, and support of local music groups and education. 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
0: We talk a lot about sustaining memberships, but why is that? Well, first of all, what is it, right? A sustaining membership, all that means is that you sign up to give an ongoing monthly gift to support the music on Classical King at whatever level you choose. And that ongoing gift will go until you change it. 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And this hour, still a big goal to climb here. $3,500 to raise still in the next now 42 minutes or so. We can do this if you take action right now. ClassicalKing.org, the place to go.
3: Can you think of a nicer way to wake up in the morning than to classical music and the voice of Seth Tompkins there introducing the music to you? 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
0: We're going to wrap up Classical King's Mozart at 8 next on 98.1. Here's the St. Paul Chamber Orchestra with violin soloist Pinchas Zukerman for Mozart's Adagio in E.

0: Violin soloist Pinka Zukerman joining the St. Paul Chamber Orchestra on Classical King 98.1 for that Adagio in E by Mozart. That work wrapping up Classical King's Mozart at 8 for this morning. A dependable, more than a few minutes with Mozart's effervescent music to hopefully give you a bit of a mood and energy lift as you're starting your day every weekday morning at 8. 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
0: It's the fall drive right now at Classical King, so a great time to give. 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And we are working our way through a goal this hour. Like I said, the need is great. This hour, the goal is to raise $3,500 for the music by 9 a.m. And with the hour about halfway over, there's still about $3,200 left to raise. $3,200 left to go in the next 30 minutes. We're pacing a little bit behind, but there's still lots of time to make this goal. If you act right now, call 888-598-9810 or give at classicalking.org. Thanks so much for your support. I'm Seth Tompkins here with Nikhil Sarma.
3: Yeah, so many, many years, Seth, we at Classical King were able to rely on this little thing called federal funding. And then all of a sudden, it was gone. That happened about a year ago. But what happened was actually quite inspiring. Listeners like you stepped up to the plate and you supported this station. 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And you did. 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Right now, we are looking to raise $3,250. That's down from $3,500. So we've made some headway, but we only have 30 minutes left of this hour and we need to make this goal in order to keep the fund drive on track and continue to bring you the music that you rely on. 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
0: We would love to thank you on the air when you make your gift. 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We can do this, but again, you have to act right now. 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
3: Yes, it's shaping up to be another beautiful day, at least a beautiful fall day. It looks like there's going to be sunny skies, maybe weather around low 60s. So you'll probably want to be outside later in the day. So that's why you can't wait any longer. 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

0: Just a little bit of Rodrigo's Concierto de Aranjuez on Classical King this morning. This wonderful guitar and orchestra concerto by Rodrigo. 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
1: So what are some of the things that you value? 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We are a community resource here in the Pacific Northwest. Our goal is to not only keep classical music there for you, but to expand the audience for classical music because really, the more the merrier, the more people that enjoy the notes of Beethoven or the complexities of Bach or maybe even the simple, elegant harmonies of Mozart, the better. That's what Classical King is here for. That is what you get as a member of this station, is making sure that that music is there for everybody and it remains accessible on the public airwaves. That is the value of being a Classical King member. 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Remember, we have a match in effect, so all new or increased sustainers get their dollar-for-dollar match. And we still have a goal of $3,200 that we need to make some progress on, and we can't do it without you. Classicalking.org or 888-598-9810.
0: Yeah, with that goal still at $3,200 to raise in the next 25 minutes or so, this is a little bit of a moment of urgency. This, you know, we have some time left in the hour, but this goal really has not moved all that much. The goal, again, we started out with the goal of $3,500 to raise by 9 a.m. and now still $3,200 remaining.
1: Yikes.
0: Thanks to those who have given, but we are pacing a little bit behind. And, you know, if you think we're talking to somebody else, we are not. We're talking to you right now. You are listening. You've got some time to make a gift. You've got the opportunity, so please do it right now. It takes people like you giving what they can to support this service for it to continue. We don't want to miss this goal. We need to stay on track to hit this goal by the end of the hour so we can get set up to have
1: making
0: a great
1: some progress
0: drive.
1: Too, Seth.
0: We are making some progress. The goal is ticking down. Now just $2,900 left to raise. Thank you so much to those who are stepping
1: up.
0: And we're not there yet. Make your gift right now at 888-598-9810 or on any device at classicalking.org. While you do, here is James Galway, the flutist featured with the New Irish Chamber Orchestra in this Flute Concerto in F by Vivaldi.

James Galway, the man with the golden flute, the soloist there with the new Irish Chamber Orchestra, that flute concerto in F major, music by Vivaldi this morning on 98.1 Classical King. I'm Seth Tompkins here with Nikhil Sarma in the studio. Glad to be listening with you. Hope your day is going well so far. And I hope that you have supported Classical King if you've had an opportunity. If you have not, well, it is the fall drive right now and the need is great. This hour, we started out with a goal of raising $3,500 for the music by 9 a.m. And now with just about 15 minutes left in the hour, there's still 20 minutes left in the hour. There's still 2,900 left to go. So we do need your support right

0: the year anniversary of us losing federal funding and being almost completely reliant on you. And you know what? There's no place we would rather be, because we know you appreciate the music. You get something out of the music. You get something out of having Classical King at arm's reach at all times of the day. Now is your chance to support the music and show us that our future is you, that the future of Classical King and you are very delicately intertwined. And right now, there is a one-for-one match by two Classical King board members for all new and increased sustaining donors, that is a monthly donator to the station, so why wait any longer? 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This is the perfect cauldron for you to pick up the phone and call 888-598-9810 or go to classicalking.org and support the music.
1: So this match, this dollar for dollar match that Nikhil was just mentioning, that's for new and increasing sustaining donors. Well, why is it for sustainers and not for every gift? Well, it's because that the board members that put up this money know how important sustaining gifts are for the future of Classical King. Classical King, like any organization, needs predictable revenue so that we can, you know, make long-term business plans.
2: Right.
1: And sustaining donors really are the best way for us to see that kind of sustainable and predictable revenue. And you know what? Sustaining gifts also better for you as well as a donor. Spreading out the gift across the 12 months of the year really is an easy budgetary way to give for a lot of folks. Maybe you're making a gift of, you know, $10, $20, $30, or $100 a month, whatever really is in the budget for you. That's the right amount to give. And
2: yes,
1: that continues until you say otherwise. It is fully in your control, a great way to set Classical King up for a bright future. Be a sustaining member right now or increase the amount of your sustaining gift. And again, that will be matched dollar for dollar. And you'll be helping chip away at the goal for this hour. Still now $1,900 to raise in the next 13 minutes. Some nice progress, but still a ways to go. Make your gift one of the ones that finish this hour successfully by calling 888-598-9810 or with a gift at classicalking.org.
0: Yeah, like Seth said, we've made some progress on the goal, now down to $1,900. We began at $3,500, just to give you some context. 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
1: 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Still $1,900 left to raise in the next now about 11 minutes. 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
0: And be like Patrick in Seattle, who said, "Classical King's musical selection is very good. The commentary by the hosts is helpful and just the right amount." Well, thank you, Patrick. We do try to strike that balance. Thank you for noticing, and thank you for contributing. And you can be like Patrick, head to classicalking.org, make a donation, make a sustaining donation to have your gift matched, and help us chip away at this goal. Still $1,900 left to raise, with about 10 minutes left in the hour, getting close to the finish line. We can do this. Classicalking.org.
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David Perry conducting the London Philharmonic for that Johann Strauss senior music on 98.1 Classical King, his Radetzky March. Here's where we're at as this hour continues in the midst of Classical King's Fall Fun Drive. With just about 7 minutes left in the hour, there's still $1,900 to raise to keep on track for this hour and to get set up to have a successful fun drive and a bright future for Classical King. That's down from a goal of $3,500 for the hour. So we have made some good progress, but again, with now under 7 minutes remaining, there is still a bit of ground to make up. If you're just tuning in, this is a great moment for you to kind of show up and be the hero for classical music, be the person whose gift crosses the finish line with the success for Classical King for this hour. And it's still $1,900 left to raise now in the next 6.5 minutes. Time is ticking, but we can make this goal if you take action right now. 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So don't wait. Be a part of this. Classicalking.org, the place to go to make your gift right now.

0: Wow. Incredible music on Classical King. Scott Joplin's The Entertainer, played there like you've probably never heard it before, featuring violinist Kristen Lee in that performance. Our future is you at Classical King. What that means is that people who listen, well, you are the only way that Classical King has a future. 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
1: And we heard from Annie in Seattle who says, Classical King makes my life better every day. 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
0: Yeah, working our way through this $3,500 goal for this hour, like Nikhil said. Still $1,400 left to go in the next, well, 2.5 minutes now. We can do this. If you act right now, there is still time to make a difference with your gift, but you got to do it right now, classicalking.org. And if you make that a sustaining gift, a new or increased sustaining gift, that gift will be doubled automatically thanks to a dollar-for-dollar match, in effect, from two Classical King board members. 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So make your gift a sustaining one right now. And again, when you give right now, you will be a part of achieving this goal. Still $1,400 left to raise in the next 2 minutes.
1: And don't wait any longer. It just takes a couple of minutes, and they say that when things take less than 5 minutes, you do them at the time that they need to happen rather than waiting. Because you get distracted. It's going to be a nice, beautiful day today. You're going to want to be outside. Right now is the time to head to classicalking.org or give us a call at 888-598-9810. 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Now down to $1,200 left to raise with 2 minutes left to go. We can do this.
0: We heard from David in Lyle, Illinois, saying, before I retired, I listened to Classical King online at work. 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Do it right now. Still $1,200 left to raise this hour in the next 1 minute. We can do this if you act right now.
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0: That's right. 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Now with just about 30 seconds left in the hour, still $1,000 left to go. Oof. 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

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Bach.

0: C.P.E. 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That's Symphony No. 2 by Carl Philipp Emanuel Bach on 98.1 with the Berlin Academy for Early Music performing there on Classical King. That was Classical King's Symphony at 9 for this morning. Nice, big, substantial symphony for you to really kind of sink your teeth into. 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
0: At Classical King, our future is you. 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I'm Seth Tompkins, here with Nikhil Sarma.
3: And we are in a new hour. Thank you, everybody, that contributed last hour to our Fall Fun Drive. 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We got one. All right, so we're on our way. Seven new or increased sustainers with, 45 minutes left to go in the hour. We can do this. 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
0: Many, maybe even most of Classical King's listeners are right here in the Pacific Northwest, which makes sense. That's where the history of this organization is. But we also have a lot of listeners that we hear from as donors, many people who stream online around the country and around the world. And, you know, many of those folks have a connection to Seattle or the Northwest. They used to live here, or they have a loved one who lives here, or maybe they visited one time and this part of the world kind of got under their skin and it has a special place in their heart. But
3: don't blame them.
0: You know, there are other people who don't have a connection. They listen wherever they are because they found the service and it's a good service. And the fact that it's from somewhere is really what matters. There's so much content these days that is really kind of faceless and corporate and is kind of from nowhere. It's just in the ether. But Classical King is not like that. It is a real human service that is from a place.
3: Yes.
0: This place, the Pacific Northwest. And again, that matters more than ever. That's what you're supporting when you donate. Make your gift at classicalking.org.
3: Yeah, these people that Seth are talking about, these are not hypothetical. These are real people. We had a comment from Waylon, all the way from Lexington, Kentucky, who says, I am listening online from Lexington, Kentucky, and I was glad to discover your station with personable announcers and great musical selection. And now that you are not federally funded, you are supported by the people. Well, thank you, Waylon, for being part of the people. And, you know, we'd rather be in the hands of the people than, like Seth said, some faceless megacorp. And it's people like Waylon from Lexington, Kentucky, that are able to keep the music playing for all of us. And you can follow in Waylon's footsteps by going to classicalking.org or calling 888-598-9810 and becoming one of the 7 new or increased sustainers that we are looking for to help us make our goal with less than 45 minutes to go in the hour.
0: Right. One more time. That's the goal. 8 sustaining donors, either new or increased this hour. Now 7 left to hear from. 7 new or increasing sustainers by the end of the 9 o'clock hour. About 45 minutes to do that. That's very important so that we make that goal. But why is it important that we're counting down sustaining gifts? Well, sustaining donations, really the most important kind of gift for the future of Classical King, because like any organization, nonprofit or not, so Classical King needs to be able to make plans for the future, needs to look into the future and be able to say, here's how much money we'll can reasonably expect to have coming in, so this is what we can do in the future. And sustaining gifts make that revenue possible. They create predictable revenue that the station can use to plan into the future. And the good news for you is that sustaining gifts are also easier on your budget, right? Just giving a little bit every month rather than a big amount all at once. So be a sustainer right now with your gift of maybe $20 or $50 or $100 a month, really whatever is right for your budget. Do that right now. Now still 6 sustaining members left to hear from in the next 45 minutes or so. We can do this. We're making our way through it. 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
0: Debussy's music is next this morning. Here's the London Symphony Orchestra with Debussy's Prelude to the Afternoon of a Faun.

0: Claudio Abbado leading the London Symphony Orchestra there in Debussy's music on 98.1 Debussy's Prelude to the Afternoon of a Faun.
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0: I'm Seth Tompkins, here with Nikhil Sarma. Very glad to be listening with you this morning, and really in the middle of Classical King's very important fall fun drive. And here's where we are this hour. The goal, starting out a few minutes ago, was to hear from eight donors making new sustaining gifts or increasing the amount of their existing sustaining gifts. So eight sustainers to hear from, eight people making these very important monthly gifts by 10 a.m. And now we're down to just five sustainers left to hear from, five new or increasing sustainers. Sustainers left to go in the next 31 minutes. Very doable if you take action right now. You're listening right now, and hey, you want to make a difference, right? You want to keep this music strong. So now is your time. Be a hero for classical music in the Pacific Northwest on 98.1 with your new or increasing sustaining gift right now. Still five new or increased sustainers left to hear from again in the next 30 minutes. We can do this when you give at classicalking.org or with a phone call. That number, 888-598-9810. Again, it's 888-598-9810. 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Also, dollar for dollar match in effect for sustaining gifts only. This is new and increased sustainers. 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
0: So great to hear from you and hear about how this music fits into your life when you make your gift. We heard from Lori on Camano Island. Lori says it brings calmness to our home, and we've learned so much about the composers and their music too through Classical King. Well, thanks so much, Lori. Maybe if you're listening on one of the many fine islands around the Puget Sound region this morning, like Lori is, maybe it's your turn to give. Let's hear from Vashon, or maybe the San Juans this morning. 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Still looking to hear from five new or increasing sustaining donors in the next now 28 minutes. 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
2: 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Do it now while the morning is still fresh, and still looking for five new or increased sustainers. 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

0: We're hearing some distinctive music from the American composer Florence Price, music that uniquely blends, you know, Western classical sounds with American and African American idioms as well. Florence Price's fantastic symphonies number 1 and 4 on a collection, music collection that we'd love to send to you when you become a sustaining member with a gift of $12 or more per month. 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
0: If you've been waiting to feel moved to make your gift, well, maybe this next music is the right thing for you. Really, this is one of the most moving classical pieces there is. Samuel Barber's Adagio for Strings.

0: Samuel Barber's music on Classical King 98.1. Barber's Adagio for Strings there in a performance by the Dogma Chamber Orchestra. I'm Seth Tompkins here with Nikhil Sarma in the studio this morning. Very grateful to be sharing this music with you. Hope your day is going well so far. And I hope that if you have a moment right now and the means that you will give to Classical King, it's the fun drive right now, the fall fun drive. 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And here's where we are this hour. 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Some fantastic progress this hour. 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
1: And if you're a fan of the movie The Big Lebowski, you'll remember the famous line, "Her life was in your hands." 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
0: Gifts of, you know, every size and every frequency matter to Classical King. 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But why are we focusing on sustaining gifts right now, these monthly

0: now, be a sustaining member with your gift or increase the amount of your existing sustaining gift. 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
1: So
0: we
1: close.
0: Can do it if you act right now. 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
1: And now down to 2, Seth. 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
0: Time is still ticking. Just about 12 and a half minutes left in the hour, and still need to hear from two new or increasing sustaining donations. This is 2 folks making new sustaining gifts or 2 people making increases to their existing sustaining gifts. Mm-hmm. 2 monthly donors left to hear from, down from our goal of 8. So we've made some great progress,
1: yes,
0: but still
1: true.
0: Again, 2 folks left to hear from making those very important sustaining gifts in the next 12 minutes. We can do this. This is what keeps Classical King on track for success for the hour and the day and the drive and the year ahead. And again, as a 100% community-supported organization, since federal funding for public broadcasters was eliminated at the federal level last fall, these sustaining gifts that much more important now and into the future. 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Be a sustainer. Be one of these 2 folks left to hear from this hour. 888-598-9810. 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

0: music from the opera The Ridiculous Prince Yodelet, music by the composer Reinhard Kaiser on Classical King, that opening music, the Sinfonia from that opera here on 98.1. Thank you for listening this morning, and thank you for your support. I'm Seth Tompkins here with Nikhil Sarma, and we're coming down to the wire for this hour on Classical King. The goal this hour was to hear from eight people making new or increasing sustaining donations before 10 a.m. And now one person left to hear from. So close to our goal. And that really means you. We're talking to you right now. You've got a couple minutes to donate. 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Give it to Classical King right now. Be the person that crosses the finish line for Classical King. You are so important for the future of this organization. 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
1: Yes, these are real people. 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
0: Yeah, not only when you make your sustaining gift, not only will you be the one person who crosses the finish line for Classical King and achieves the goal for this hour, mm-hmm. that gift will be matched.
1: Right.
0: There's a dollar-for-dollar match in effect from two Classical King board members for all sustaining donors, whether that's a new sustaining gift or an increasing amount on your existing sustaining gift. So again, a perfect time to give. And really, this is the moment where one individual person can be the one who crosses the finish line for the hour, mm-hmm. keeps things on track for a successful future for Classical King. Be one of these people with your sustaining gift. Sustaining gifts so important for the future of the organization as we, you know, try to find revenue that's predictable, allowing us to plan further into the future. So important to give as a sustainer if you can.
1: Yes.
0: Give $20 or $30 or $50 a month as a sustainer right now. And again, be this one person who keeps things on track for Classical King. Do it at classicalking.org. Right now. While we hear this music, here's the trumpeter Wynton Marsalis.

0: from Moret's Symphony of Fanfares, that famous rondo on Classical King, the English Chamber Orchestra there with trumpet soloist Wynton Marsalis.
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0: We heard from Gail in Sandwich, Massachusetts this morning, listening all the way on the other side of the country. Says, I like the commentary by the hosts and the fun and interesting facts. 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This hour, we've been counting down sustaining memberships, sustaining donors, people making these very important monthly gifts to Classical King, either new or increases to their existing sustaining gifts. And Nikhil, how are we doing on this goal?
1: It looks like, Seth, the numbers are in, and we have made it. With seconds to spare, we are down to zero new or increases. Sustainers. Our producers are jumping up and down in their seats. You and I would be doing the same if we didn't have to talk on these microphones.
0: Gotta stay on the mic.
1: Yes. And thank you, everybody who contributed. You made a huge difference to keeping this fun drive on track for this hour. And well, the next hour is coming up. There'll be a new goal. But for the moment, let's just celebrate what we've done, right?
0: Absolutely. The goal this hour was to hear from eight people making these very important sustaining gifts, either new or increasing. Eight sustainers. And we did it. We did it thanks to your support. But again, the drive's not over yet. So if you haven't had time to give, the need continues. Make your gift by calling 888-598-9810 or at classicalking.org.
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0: The Vienna Philharmonic performs next with conductor Georges Prête. 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

0: Very nice applause in the room for the Vienna Philharmonic there, led by conductor Georges Prête. That's Johann Strauss Jr.'s On the Beautiful Blue Danube.
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0: Thank you very much for including some music in your day with 98.1 Classical King. I'm Seth Tompkins, here with Nikhil Sarma in the studio, both very grateful to be listening with you on this kind of middle day of the very important Fall Fun Drive. This drive wrapping up just a couple days from now on Classical King. And this week we've been saying our future is you. Classical King's future is you. And everyone who enjoys music in this region, our future is you as listeners of Classical King. 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That change was sudden and not a great one for Classical King, creating a gap in the budget that luckily you as a listener stepped in to fill. So that's fantastic. Classical King survived, but that gap in the budget remains this year and next year and every year going forward, with no sign of federal funding returning. 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
4: Now, you might be one of those people that takes their health very seriously, so you understand the concept of no days off. You ran 5 miles yesterday. Well, today's a new day. Time to do it again. You did 30 squats yesterday. Today's a new day. Time to do 30 more squats. And we're not really that hardcore at Classical King, except during fun drives. And our goals are very crucial to keeping us on track. Now, last hour, we made our goal. Thank you to everybody that contributed. But new hour, new goal, no days off. Let's get to it. 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
0: One of the things that Classical King does, other than just playing fantastic music 24/7, is that Classical King brings the concert hall to you. Mm-hmm. And this isn't just concerts from, you know, any symphony anywhere. It's local performances often. Seattle Symphony, Seattle Opera, a fantastic performance from touring performers at Mini Center or maybe Emerald City Music. 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
4: Yes, absolutely.
0: This is, you know, we're all about this community, and that's what you're supporting when you donate. 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
4: Yeah,
0: everything
4: collectivization.
0: Becoming, right, exactly.
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0: Yeah, and that's what you're supporting, again, when you make a gift to Classical King. 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
4: 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In fact, if we can get the ball rolling early on this goal, that'll put us in a good place for later on in the hour where things tend to get down to the wire. A reminder that it's real people like Elizabeth in Marysville who contribute to the station. Elizabeth said, "I love the score and the very knowledgeable on-air talent." 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We love the score as well. 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All new or increased sustaining gifts are matched dollar for dollar.
0: Yeah, that match for sustaining gifts, those monthly gifts. 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Classical King, like any organization, needs reliable revenue coming in month by month in order to make future plans. 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
4: Right.
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4: Yes, right now at classicalking.org. 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Now, still $2,800 left to raise in the next 40 minutes. We'd love to see that number get down to $2,200 by the time we're done listening to this piece of music that Seth will introduce, but can't do it without you. 1-888-598-9810.
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0: We find ourselves right in the middle of the fall drive this week on Classical King. I'm Seth Tompkins, here with Nikhil Sarma. Both very glad to be listening with you today. And here's where we are in this hour. We're looking to stay on track this hour and stay on track for the drive as a whole by raising $3,000 for the music by 11 a.m. $3,000 goal this hour. And of that $3,000 of the goal, now down to $2,200 left to raise. So we've made some progress. That's good. But we do need to keep on track. So if you're just tuning in right now, or if you were busy earlier today and you just now have a few minutes, now's a great time for you to make your gift, especially if it's been a long time since you've given, or maybe if you've never given before. Make right now the moment that you take that small but very important step and go from being a listener to being a listener member. And when you do that, make a sustaining gift. Monthly gifts from sustaining members, so important for the future of Classical King. And all sustaining gifts right now, both new and increased sustaining donations, those are being matched dollar for dollar thanks to two Classical King board members. So a fantastic time to make your sustaining gift, have it matched, help chip away at the goal for this hour. Still $2,200 left to raise in the next 30 minutes. We can do it if you take action right now. The place to go, classicalking.org, or call 888-598-9810.
2: And the clock reads 10:29 with 30 seconds left. So that means in 30 seconds, the clock will be 10:30. I would love to see that number get from 2,200 down to 2,000. In fact, we can get below 2,000 by 10:30. That will put us in an excellent place for the rest of the hour to make that goal. And we can't do it without you. The future of Classical King is truly in the hands of you, listeners who believe in the power of great classical music and having that power available on the public airwaves. 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We are so close with just seconds to 10:30. 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I think we can. 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
0: Classical King brings you more than just a soundtrack to your day. It's kind of an oasis of peace, right? A way to de-stress when life gets a little nutty. Mm-hmm. Kurt in Puyallup called in or made a gift online today and says, Classical King provides peace in my day. Exactly, Kurt in Puyallup. That's right. 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
2: 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All right, looking at that goal, still hovering around $2,100. 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
1: 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We began the hour with $3,000. 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
0: The cellist Paul Tortelier is featured next on 98.1. Here he is joining the Royal Philharmonic for this Rondo in G minor by Dvorak.

0: on 98.1 Classical King. That Rondo in G minor by Dvorak there. The Royal Philharmonic Orchestra and conductor Charles Groves accompanying cello soloist Paul Tourtellier. Okay, here's where we are during this hour of Classical King's Fall Fun Drive. The goal this hour was to raise $3,000 for the music in this hour. $3,000 for the music by 11 a.m. And of that $3,000 goal, now just $1,700 left to go.
1: Excellent.
0: So almost halfway through the goal, but more than halfway through the hour. So we've made some good progress. We are pacing a little bit behind. We don't want to let this get away from us. And that is where you come in. If you've been waiting for the right time to give, or if you haven't had time yet today and you do right now, well, right now can be your moment. 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And you will be one of the folks who gets Classical King that much closer to the finish line for this hour and therefore that much closer to a successful future and a bright year ahead. Donate right now, again, at classicalking.org. $1,700 left to raise in the next 16 minutes. We can do it. I'm Seth Tompkins, here with Nikhil Sarma. So good to be with you.
1: Of course, yeah. It's always great to be here a little bit earlier than normal. And you know, Seth and myself, we were looking at the fog outside, and I said, oh, it looks like it's not going to be as nice of a day as I thought. And Seth said, no, it'll burn off in a couple hours. Give it time. So that's the case. So that means that there will be nice weather out there later, and you will want to be outside enjoying that nice weather, one of the few remaining nice days that we'll have before the rains come in. So if that's the case, why wait any longer to donate to Classical King? You're going to want to be outside later. Now it's cloudy. 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
0: Yeah, with all sustaining gifts being matched right now, you might remember, or you might be asking, well, how much would that be? How much is a sustaining gift? Well, that's kind of the beauty of it. It's however much you want to give. Some folks, you know, start out with a $10 a month sustaining gift. That's a great way to support Classical King in a way that might suit your budget quite well. Other folks give a lot more. It could be $100 or more per month, if that's a possibility for you. The point is, you give what you can.
1: Right.
0: And so important that you do that as a monthly sustaining donor, because sustaining gifts so critical for the future of Classical King. They form a predictable revenue stream for Classical King that we can kind of count on as we plan into the future. And again, you know, they're better for Classical King, and again, better for your budget as well, spreading out your gift across the 12 months of the year rather than a one-time lump gift. So what are you waiting for? Be a sustaining member with your ongoing monthly gift at whatever amount you choose. And we will do the math, and that total annualized number will count toward our goal. Still $1,700 left to raise in the next now 14 and a half minutes. 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
1: 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And Classical King, you will hear no commercials, you will hear no news, nothing that gets under your skin. In fact, even the music that we play isn't part of this loudness war happening where everyone's trying to be louder than the next song. Classical King is just providing you with music that has been around for a very long time, that was written during some

0: where there are thousands of folks listening right now. And really, it just takes a handful of people saying, yes, this is the moment that I'm going to choose to support this music that matters in my life. That's what will do it for Classical King right now. In the next now of 13 minutes or so, now down to 1,600 left to raise of our original goal of 3,000. We're making some progress, and thanks so much to those who have given this hour, but we are not there yet. And that's where you come in. What part of this can you take care of? Maybe your $10 a month gift is going to take a chunk out of this number. 1,600 left to raise in the next now 13 and a half minutes. We can do this, but you have to do it right now. You've got to take action. ClassicalKing.org, the place to go to make your gift, or call 888-598-9810.
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Joaquin Turina's music on Classical King. That Fandanguillo, the guitarist for that one on 98.1, Eduardo Fernandez. I'm Seth Tompkins, here with Nikhil Sarma in the studio, and we are coming down to the wire this hour during the fall drive on Classical King. The goal this hour to raise $3,000 for the music. This hour, $3,000 by 11 a.m. And now with just about 7.5 minutes left in the hour, now down to $950 left to go. $950 to go of the $3,000 goal. That is great progress, but at the same time, we're not there yet. 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Time is ticking. Still $950 left to raise in the next 6 minutes. We can do it if you act right now.

0: Allegro Etude in C minor on Classical King 98.1. That music by Marie Bigot, played there by pianist Betty Ann Miller. Okay, about 3 minutes left in the hour. Still $950 left to raise. So important that we hit this goal because our future is you at Classical King. If you want to hear classical music in the Pacific Northwest curated and presented locally, something that's becoming, you know, more and more rare these days, you are the person that needs to support it. 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And please, right now, do it right now. Time is of the essence.
1: Yeah, you know, Seth, that goal seemed a little daunting. We still had over 1,500 left on the table. And then all of a sudden it went down to 950. So someone made quite a big goal or donation to get us within striking distance of making that goal. And it would be a real shame to let that person down. In fact, everybody that contributed this hour, we would love to make it up to all of them by having us cross the finish line. But we can't do it without you. ClassicalKing.org or call 888-598-9810. Be like Susan from Tacoma, who said, "When I was growing up in Tacoma, my mom always had classical music on." Yay for classical music. Well, yay for you, Susan, for donating.
0: That's so great. And yeah, the goal is still standing at $950 left to raise in the next 3 minutes. We can do this if you take action right now. And this, yes, that does mean you. This could just be one person perhaps making a performance circle
1: right.
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0: We heard from Judith in Tacoma this morning, and Judith says, keep the music going. Classical King is good for the soul. We might have to steal that and use it for our own purposes.
1: Thank
0: Judith.
1: You. Yeah, thanks, Judith.
0: Couldn't say it better ourselves. 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
1: Right, yeah. 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We can do this. Now down to 750, so we're getting there. 15 seconds left to go in the hour. 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
0: Well, it's a foggy fall Monday in Seattle. Thanks for spending it cozied up with Classical King. I'm Maggie Malloy, joined by my friend and yours, Classical King's Dave Beck. And Dave, this October marks the one-year anniversary since federal funding was eliminated for public radio stations like ours. So 1 year ago, Classical King became 100% community-funded. 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
4: Totally. 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
4: Maggie, one of my favorite parts of the drive, listener story time.
0: They can say it so much better than we can.
4: 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He says, music has been in our lives forever, and we have been listening to Classical King since its inception.
0: Is
4: wonderful.
0: I love that.
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0: And you know, it doesn't have to be a big flashy gift, although we welcome those as well. 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
0: Okay, well, they don't call him the father of the symphony for nothing. 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
0: Well, thanks for spending a bit of your Monday with Classical King. I'm Maggie Malloy, joined by Dave Beck. And what is the occasion, you may ask? Well, it is fall fun drive time at Classical King. Dave, I always think Mondays are a great day to set your intention for the week ahead. You know, start your week on the right note, as it were. And we have definitely set our intentions this morning to wrap up a productive Monday morning of the fun drive with a goal of welcoming 5 new or increased sustainers by noon. So to sweeten the deal, 2 Classical King board members have offered to match your sustaining gift. 5 sustainers by noon to stay on track for this drive. Your gift makes all the difference at classicalking.org.
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0: You're totally right, Dave. 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Thank you, Nicole. So glad to be a small part of your carpool. I think of Classical King, it's kind of like a cool stream of water. You know, it's always running 24/7 and you can dip in and dip out as you need to whenever you need a cool splash or you want to just dip your feet in for a while and be at one with nature. 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Go to classicalking.org or call 888-598-9810.
2: We set a goal this hour to hear from 8 new or increased sustainers, and we've cut that in half.
0: Wow.
2: And we're at the half hour mark. We got 30 minutes to hear from 4
0: we're
2: new
0: on pace.
2: Or increased sustainers. We'd like you to be one of them. And to sweeten the pot here, we have a lovely thank you gift that you can get. $10 a month on the sustainer plan will get you Essential Guitar, 33 guitar masterpieces. One of the great signature sounds of Classical King is little guitar pieces that we play. And the beautiful guitar concertos. No one more iconic than this one, the Concierto de Aranjuez.

0: The concerto just sparkles, not only the guitar playing, but the brilliant orchestration. And as a cellist, I always look forward to the beautiful cello solo that comes in.
1: Who doesn't, Dave?
0: Yes, I know. Who doesn't? There's always room for cello. Rodrigo, a Spanish composer who was blind from childhood, it went on to create a remarkable body of work that helped bring renewed attention to Spain's musical and cultural traditions. The concerto is on this recording. It's a 2-CD set and has all sorts of wonderful pieces by Bach and Scarlatti and others. It can be yours for $10 a month on the Sustainer plan, 888-598-9810 or classicalking.org.
1: Yeah, the perfect little extra sparkle when you're cooking at home or maybe reading your favorite book to have music like this in your ears. 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
0: We emphasize it's whatever you can afford that's a contribution to Classical King. Maybe it's $15 or $20 a month. 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That level is the performance circle level. 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So become a Performance Circle member. 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
1: 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A carpenter was working on a client's house, humming a melancholy little folk tune. And who should stroll by but Tchaikovsky, who heard that tune and wove it into the opening of this Andante Cantabile.

0: Tchaikovsky's Andante Cantabile in a performance from I Solisti Italiani here on listener-supported Classical King. I'm Maggie Malloy, joined by my trusty co-pilot, Dave Beck. And I know you have been waiting with bated breath for an update on our hourly goal during the fall fun drive. 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
1: We emphasize sustaining memberships because it goes along with our theme this drive, which is our future is you. 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That way you can do your budgeting and you say, I'll give $15 a month to Classical King, and we see that money coming in, helps us do our planning. It really works out for all involved. And we've got a one-to-one match in effect from 2 Classical King board members for all new and increased sustaining donors. So that's why we got to get these 3 additional sustainers by the end of the hour. We've just got about 18 minutes to do so. 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
0: Yeah, match is like the closest thing to free money. 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
1: Janice in Langley says, I love the music and Classical King's selections. 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
0: That's right. 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
0: That's right. It's Monday. Put your good intentions out into the world. Put a little music into the world with your gift at classicalking.org. As we enjoy next a musical postcard from sultry Spain, this Danza Triste, the Spanish dance number 10 by Enrique Granados, Rafael Fuyatra is the guitarist.

0: The Danza Triste, the Spanish dance number 10 by Enrique Granados, in a performance from guitarist Rafael Fuyatra here on Classical King 98.1. Don't forget, during this big fall fun drive, our future is you. It's all about the community coming together to support great classical music on the airwaves, wherever you may be listening from. Dave, we have a member match in effect, don't we? And a bit of a goal update.
1: Yes, we have two new or increased sustainers to hear from in the next 9 minutes is all we've got. We've come a long way. We started off with seven at the beginning of the hour, down to two left. So we have these great board members. We have a wonderful board at Classical King. Yeah. They love the music. They're so supportive of the staff and the listenership, and they are putting up a member match. 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Mm-hmm. 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It is 888-598-9810 or classicalking.org.
0: That's right. 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And all this fun fall fun drive, we are really celebrating public radio, Dave. So how about some music to match? This is Public Merrymaking from Sergei Prokofiev's ballet Romeo and Juliet.

0: Vladimir Ashkenazy leading the Royal Philharmonic Orchestra in public merrymaking from Sergei Prokofiev's Romeo and Juliet. I'm Maggie Malloy, joined by Dave Beck, and that's precisely what we're doing this afternoon, public merrymaking in support of public radio. 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
1: So we're working on this goal. We have been the last hour trying to get seven new or increased sustainers to join the ranks here at Classical King. And we are down to one. Well, one person left, and that can be you. You can do some lunchtime heroics.
0: One person makes all the difference,
1: yeah,
0: Dave.
1: Yeah, before you head into the kitchen and make your lunch or head out to lunch or whatever your plans are, make that call, 888-598-9810. 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
0: Yes, we would love to thank you on the air when you make a difference in support of classical music. We heard from John in Covington, who says, I know when I turn on Classical King, I will hear great music. I've been listening since my college years. I love to hear that. And, you know, I grew up in Covington. It's so fun to be able to hear from, you know, neighbors and friends calling in and
1: Absolutely.
0: Think, oh, you know, we are all connected. We are all part of the same music ecosystem, the same community. So thanks for supporting it, John. We're so grateful for your support.
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0: One person to hear from. 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
1: Take a moment and make your gift right now before you get busy with the rest of the day. 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There's a lot going on. There's a lot on your mind. But one of the things
0: metaphorical fog
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0: Want to give a shout out and thanks to Ted in Fort Wayne, Indiana. Ted says, we no longer have a classical station where I live. I'm so pleased to be able to listen to quality classical music again, streaming by Classical King. Thank you so much, Ted. You know, we always hear from listeners near and far who feel a connection to this station, even if they've moved from Seattle elsewhere, or they always bring this little tiny piece of the Pacific Northwest with them. And we take a lot of pride in being able to be there for you wherever you're listening, anywhere in the world. Thank you, Ted, for making it possible. Still one person to join in the next minute. We are down to the final minute, Dave. We're
1: gotta
0: so
1: hear
0: close.
1: From you. Yeah, absolutely. We've come so far. We don't want to lose any of these goals during this fall drive here at Classical King. It goes on for a couple more days. You've been listening through the drive, but you haven't quite had a chance to make that call or make that contribution online. We want you to do it right now. And join Kimberly in Seattle, who says, Classical King and its music are my go-to when I want to feel a piece of Zen or think deeply. There's so many people that are with you on that, Kimberly, because we are such a source of calm and relaxation. We even have a channel that is called the Calm Channel. You can hear it overnight on Classical King, because sometimes we just need to breathe and have that moment of Zen, as Kimberly put it so eloquently.
0: Totally.
1: Call and become... Oh, You want to make the announcement here?
0: Okay, we made the goal in the final 15 seconds, Dave. Thank you so
1: Excellent.
0: Much to the final sustainer who joined us this hour to make this hour such a success. 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
0: And today's lunch is a very elegant affair. I'm talking white tablecloth, some iced tea with a little lemon and a twist of mint. Here to provide the amuse-bouche, tease our palate, and awaken our senses, it's the Seattle pianist Craig Shepherd at the piano for Johann Sebastian Bach's Prelude and Fugue in B-flat.

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0: Well, thanks for spending your Monday lunch hour with Classical King. I'm Maggie Malloy, joined by Dave Beck. And this October marks the one-year anniversary since federal funding was eliminated for public radio stations like ours. So as of 1 year ago, Classical King is 100% community funded. 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
3: We're hearing from folks all over the King community this afternoon. 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
3: I know you love it as much as I do, Maggie, when somebody comes up to you and says, I listen to Classical King and I'm a contributor, they always said, which is great to hear.
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0: Okay, quick check at the tally here. We're down to $2,100 left to raise by 1 o'clock. So we can get there, but every single dollar counts. 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And with an extra pep in our step this afternoon, we strap on our hiking boots and head out for a little field trip with Aaron Copeland. On Classical King's Local Lunch, this is an outdoor overture in a performance from the Seattle Symphony led by Gerard Schwartz.

0: That'll put the pep in your step this afternoon, an outdoor overture by Aaron Copland, the Seattle Symphony led by Gerard Schwartz. I'm Maggie Malloy, joined by Dave Beck on Classical King's Local Lunch. A quick review of the afternoon headlines. It is the fall fun drive here at Classical King. 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And we've got a goal update for you. So we started the hour with a goal of raising $2,500 together to support the music. We are down now to $1,600 left to raise in the next 34 minutes. So the finish line is in sight, but we're not quite there yet. Your gift is vital at classicalking.org.
1: It's so vital. We are titling the pledge drive, Our Future is You.
0: Yeah.
1: That's the theme. As,
0: you're just telling it like it is.
1: It absolutely is. We keep reflecting back to about a year ago when we heard that the Corporation for Public Broadcasting had been eliminated. Federal funding was a thing of the past. Now we're 100% community supported. And as Maggie and I have reflected a couple times today, it's just wonderful when people stop you on the street, they realize you work in public radio, and they go, how's it going? How's the fundraising going? What can I do?
0: It's major news.
1: Yeah. And you can do... what you can do is to become a sustaining member of Classical King and keep the Copland and Bach and all the music in your ears with your generous donation, which is going to be matched this afternoon. So let's boldly go into the future with your support. Do it right now and let us raise this remaining $1,600. 888-598-9810.
0: And when you do make that call or go click online, be sure to leave a comment and let us know what the music means to you. We heard from Madeline in Seattle, who says, I am a classical music performer, and Classical King is good for this world and environment. Thank you, Madeline. I so agree with you. The music really just does so much to keep us inspired and to bring a little hope to gloomy days, or to, you know, help give us a place to rest during a tough time. 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That is essential to keeping the music playing. 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It's music. It keeps the music playing. It might, you know, ensure that this resource is around for those who perhaps are not in a position to give this year. 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So take a leadership role when you join as a Performance Circle member, or join at the amount that works for you. 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
1: Maggie, it was so great listening to that Seattle Symphony recording conducted by Gerard Schwartz. 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
0: All the local talent here.
1: Yeah, and now Shan Zhang. 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
0: It's exactly like you said, Dave. 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It's called The Essential Guitar. It showcases the incredible versatility and expressiveness of the guitar with works by Joaquin Rodrigo, Johann Sebastian Bach, Domenico Scarlatti, and music like this from Manuel de Falla.

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0: As we enjoy something a little more contemporary here on Local Lunch, this is Company by Philip Glass, the Seattle Chamber Orchestra led by Lorenzo Marasso.

0: A little something contemporary here on Classical Kinks Local Lunch Company by Philip Glass, the Seattle Chamber Orchestra led by Lorenzo Morasso. 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I'm Maggie Malloy, joined by my trusty co-pilot, Dave Beck, here with a goal update on our hourly goal. 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
1: One of the reasons it's vital is because it's matched by two Classical King board members, all new and increased sustaining donors. 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We have extraordinary board members, Maggie.
0: They're really committed.
1: They are generous with their financial donations. They sometimes serve on multiple boards. They are so encouraging for us as a staff.
0: They're and always plugged in. They're plugged into
1: absolutely.
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1: So we appreciate this match pool that's been put together by these two Classical King board members. 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
0: Okay, another hot update on the goal, $700 now left to raise in the next 18 minutes. $700, what part of that can you help out with? 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What exactly is a sustaining gift? 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It also streamlines things for you. 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It's all signed, sealed, delivered, and easy to change anytime online at the click of a button. 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So with this match in effect for sustaining gifts, your sustaining gift is doubled at classicalking.org.
1: We heard from Metal in Berkeley, who says, whenever I need a breather and really good and interesting music, I listen to Classical King. 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Thank you. Metal, thank you so much for
0: thank
1: that testimony.
0: So
1: yeah, we know that people have so many choices into as to what they could listen to, but Metal and others around the country choose Classical King, and that means a lot to us. 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
0: 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This Chaconne in B flat that's in the hands of Seattle harpsichordist Byron Shankman, with the Seattle Baroque Orchestra. Ingrid Matthews conducts.

0: on Classical Kings Local Lunch. That's Chaconne in B-flat by George Frideric Handel. Byron Shankman, the harpsichordist with the Seattle Baroque Orchestra, led by Ingrid Matthews. Okay, I know you've been waiting with bated breath for the latest update on our goal countdown during the fall fund drive. $550 left to raise in the next 9 minutes. So making some serious progress on the overall hourly goal, but still $550 to be raised in the next 9 minutes. 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
1: Your gift will be doubled because we've got a match in effect from two Classical King board members. 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
0: Okay, down now to $300 left to raise in the next 8 minutes or so. $300, this is within reach, but it does take
1: Pretty
0: action.
1: Much so.
0: We're so close. The action is in your hands to make the gift right now. 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ClassicalKing.org to make your gift as you waltz to the phone at 888-598-9810. 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

0: And he makes it sound easy. The Waltz in G flat by Chopin, performed by James Jelasic, here on Classical King's Local Lunch. 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
1: We've got 4.5 minutes left in this hour, and we are working on a goal of $2,500 during this hour pledged in support of Classical King. Maggie, we've got that down to $150.
0: $150 left.
1: Wow. Again, 4 minutes
0: We're
1: to do
0: inches
1: this.
0: Inches away.
1: And we'd like you to take us over the goal line and get this money matched. Whatever you contribute this afternoon is matched, thanks to some generous board members here at Classical King. We heard from Wendy on Lopez Island. We're getting all these beautiful testimonials. Wendy says, Classical King enriches my day and my life. I am inspired by what I hear. If you are inspired like Wendy is, help us raise this final $150. 888-598-9810. That's where you can contribute. 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
1: I'm curious about doubloons as an investment portfolio. 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
0: We'll take the doubloons. 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She says, ahoy! I'm kidding, she didn't say. Carol in Ellensburg says, I love learning about various composers and the stories and trivia behind their works. I'm a longtime classical music lover, and I've listened to Classical King for many years. Thank you so much, Carol, for your thoughtful and intentional gift. We're so grateful to you for really hearing the message and understanding the value of this music in your life. 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
0: 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I'm Maggie Malloy, again with Dave Beck, and thank you to our producers, David Wall and Bree as well, running the ship. 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
3: 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I'm Lisa Bergman. Well, I have a feeling that you are a busy person and you're accustomed to a juggling act, whether it's professional or personal or both. Well, you're in good company with Wolfgang Amadeus Mozart, who in this, his final symphony, in the end of this 30-minute work, he juggles five musical ideas at once, keeping everyone busy, the orchestra and especially the conductor, with arms waving like flags in the wind. Let's enjoy this Mozart Symphony No. 41, his Jupiter, with the Bavarian Radio Symphony Orchestra, Raphael Kubelik conducting.

0: Mozart's Symphony No. 41, the Jupiter Symphony, with the Bavarian Radio Symphony Orchestra, led by Raphael Kubelik. On Classical King 98.1, I'm Lisa Bergman. At Classical King, our future is you. 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
0: And now about that hot and cold running water. This is coursing through nature, a river whose headwaters are both a hot spring and a cold spring. And once they flow together, they become the Moldau, flowing through hundreds of miles of the most beautiful landscape in Bohemia. Bedřich Smetana captures that beauty with this from his My Country. He describes musically the Moldau. We'll hear the Oslo Philharmonic Orchestra with Maurice Janssens conducting.

0: The Moldau, flowing from the heart of Bohemia through the music of Smetana from his My Country. We heard the Oslo Philharmonic Orchestra with Maurice Janssens conducting. On Classical King 98.1, listener supported. 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

English Renaissance composer John Dolan's Can She Excuse My Wrongs with David Russell, guitarist. And what an honest question that is. Can she excuse my wrongs? Well, I have an honest question for you. Are you aware that 1 year ago, Classical King became 100% community funded when federal funding for public broadcasting was completely eliminated a year ago? 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And now Johannes Brahms delivers some musical murmuring underneath the heartfelt melody of this Ballade No. 4 with Awadajan Pratt, pianist.

Johannes Brahms' Ballade No. 4 with Awadhajan Pratt, pianist, on Classical King, listener-supported Classical King 98.1. I'm Lisa Bergman. 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
1: 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I'm Lisa Bergman. Coming up, we'll be joined with music shared by Bugs Bunny and Elmer Fudd. That's in about 10 minutes, but right now, Antonio Vivaldi takes center stage with his cello concerto in G with the Toronto Chamber Orchestra, led by Richard Stamp, Ofra Harnoy cellist.

0: Vivaldi's Cello Concerto in G with the Toronto Chamber Orchestra, Richard Stamp conducting with Ofra Harnoy, cellist. 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
0: Classical music now is so beloved that it wound up in The Rabbit of Seville with Bugs Bunny and Elmer Fudd, Woody the Woodpecker, and Mrs. Doubtfire, even. It's the entertaining overture to Rossini's The Barber of Seville, his comic opera. We'll hear the Atlanta Symphony Orchestra with Joel Levy conducting.

0: The overture to Rossini's comic opera, The Barber of Seville. We heard the Atlanta Symphony Orchestra, Yoel Levy conducting. On Classical King 98.1, I'm Lisa Bergman. 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

Aram Khachaturian's Saber Dance from Gayan. 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And now classical music that is so beloved, so impactful, like every gift to this station. It found its way into movies like Saturday Night Fever, The Breakfast Club, even Fantasia 2000, Beethoven's Symphony No. 5. We'll hear it now with the Pittsburgh Symphony Orchestra, Manfred Honig conducting.

Beethoven's Immortal Symphony No. 5. We heard the Pittsburgh Symphony Orchestra, led by Manfred Honeck, on Classical King 98.1. I'm Lisa Bergman. We've been talking a lot about reasons why to give to this station to keep the music coming, but you might be wondering how to give. 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

Los Romeros, playing a piece written by the patriarch of the Romero family, Celedonio Romero, a piece called Noche in Malaga. This is just one of 33 essential guitar pieces on a spectacular 2-CD set that we have just fallen in love with here at Classical King FM. It's called Essential Guitar, and it is a guitar compilation like no other. 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Again, Mike Brooks with you. An hour of the many colors and moods of the guitar still ahead of us. 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In the background, Celedonio Romero's Noche in Malaga, played by the late Celedonio and his three sons, collectively known as Los Romeros, but all of them have solo careers as well. In fact, Pepe Romero is queued up next for one of the greatest concertos of all time. It's an hour of guitar favorites, and I'm so excited to spend this hour with you because the guitar is an instrument I just love. It's every man's instrument, and yet it found its place to the concert hall. Such a delight to hear it in that setting. Classical guitar has always been a favorite of mine. And if you love the sound of the guitar as well, then I highly recommend this 2-CD set called Essential Guitar on Decca Records. 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

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We'll hear all of it, I promise. And normally we never talk over the music here at King FM, but this is a fundraising hour, and the message we need to get to you is so important. 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

Regal, festive, enchanting. Just some of the adjectives I can think of to describe this piece that has captivated audiences from the moment it was first performed. If I can say nothing else about this piece, it's that you have to have it in your own collection. 1-888-598-9810. Opening movement of Rodrigo's Concierto de Aranjuez, played for us by Pepe Romero. From Essential Guitar, a 2-CD set we'd love to send to you as a thank you for your $10 a month sustaining contribution. 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The famous middle movement of the Concierto de Aranjuez in just a moment. Mike Brooks with you here on Classical King FM, and I'm so glad you're with me this hour, because you're listening during a time that I get to talk about something that is a personal passion of mine, public radio. 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

One of the great recordings of this masterwork, guitarist Pepe Romero in the Academy of St. Martin in the Fields, the middle movement of Joaquin Rodrigo's Concierto de Aranjuez. 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

We're just about to hear the extraordinary ending to Rodrigo's Concierto de Aranjuez. I want to jump in here for just a moment to say that you are the most important person for the music right now, because you're the person who's listening but hasn't called in to donate. 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It's not very often that I struggle for words, but after a piece like that, I think, what could I possibly say to deepen the impact of that music? You know, the truth is, nothing. And that's the beauty of music. It doesn't need any words. But right now, it needs a spokesperson, and that's my role. My role is to tell you that without you, the music simply doesn't exist on the air. Without you, there is no music, just silence. 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Well, we've heard the first two movements of Rodrigo's Concierto de Aranjuez. Here's the finale. 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

Written about the gardens at the Aranjuez Castle in Spain, a trip the composer took for his honeymoon, and you can just hear the joy of new love in this piece. It's all about emotion, because even though the gardens at Aranjuez are beautiful, the composer never saw them. Joaquin Rodrigo was blind, so for him, it was all about the feeling of being on his honeymoon. This concerto is one of the most beloved of all time, and music like this deserves a permanent home on the radio. 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

1-888-598-9810, and that can be yours. Another masterpiece from this 2-CD set we've been featuring all hour. It's called Essential Guitar. That was Isaac Albéniz Asturias from his Suite Espanola. Pepe Romero was playing for us here on Classical King FM. 1-888-598-9810. 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A piece like that, like Asturias, shows the eloquence and expressiveness of the guitar. It's another piece I think you'll love having in your own collection from Essential Guitar, 1-888-598-9810 or king.org.

This is guitarist Eduardo Fernandez playing Recuerdos de la Alhambra, Memories of the Alhambra region of Spain. And what he's doing here is called a tremolo. It's like a trembling effect on the guitar. Tough stuff, but Fernandez makes it sound so easy. 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

That's Eduardo Fernandez playing for us. That beautiful piece from El Art is Estudio Brillant. Under 15 minutes left in this Essential Guitar Hour, and I haven't even gotten to a fraction of the pieces on this collection. Suffice it to say, it's one of the best, if not the best, collections of guitar favorites we have ever seen at King FM, and that's why we want you to have a copy. But more importantly, we want to welcome you to the King FM family of supporters, because listeners are the single most important source of funding for the music you love on classical King FM. 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

0: On Classical King, written by a teenage Felix Mendelssohn, when we were looking for prom dates, he wrote that overture to A Midsummer Night's Dream. We heard the Atlanta Symphony Orchestra, Yoel Levy conducting. 12 after 4 o'clock, here at Classical King. Coming up in just a sec, you make music like that possible, and give you all the details right after this.
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0: And a Classical King, it is 13 minutes after 4 o'clock. Mike Brooks along with Classical King's Sean McLean in this smack dab in the middle of our big fall 2026 fun drive, where our future happens to be you. 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Sean, as we often do, we have a goal to keep things on track for this pledge drive.
4: We do, and it is important. It is important that we stick to those goals so that everything rolls along nicely and we can continue to bring the music. The goal for this hour is $3,500. May seem like a lot, but Mike and I have witnessed this over and over again.
0: Yep.
4: Your $10, which you think might not be worth something, is, well, first of all, let's start with the fact that it always is. And second, it's matched right now one for one. And how? 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Or if you're already a donor and who is a sustainer, a monthly sustainer, and you have the ability to increase that amount, well, then you are matched one to one. 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So $3,500, let's start with your $10 here. 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The amount matters less than the participation with this match. 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
4: We'd like to do that. Actually, Mike and I love doing that. We want to know your name, where you're calling from, and why. Why it is you've decided now to join the community or up your sustaining membership, so we can thank you personally, as we do Marsha, who is in Seattle and says, Classical King is a soothing start to my day.
0: Yeah.
4: You bring up the question, Marsha, what about the end of your day? Are you with us at the end of the day? That's my time, so I'd love to be able to thank you personally. But if you're listening now, Mike and I both thank you for being part of this community. You have figured out the gold standard, and that gold standard is that reliable source of income. Mike, what is that?
0: Oh, yeah. You mentioned sustaining membership, and it occurred. Let's kind of explain exactly what that means. So sustaining membership is a monthly donation that you give. And you pick an amount that works for you. It can be $5 or $10 or $20 a month, whatever works for your pocketbook or wallet, and then become a sustaining member. So you go to classicalking.org and pick out that thank you gift that you'd like. And remember that a sustaining monthly gift is a recurring donation that supports Classical King throughout the year. It's quick to set up, safe, secure, and easy to change if necessary. You can make a big impact that way. Monthly sustaining memberships, as Sean mentioned, are kind of the gold standard. We don't have to mail out reminders or anything like that. There's all the postage that is saved, and it's a you know, kind of a membership income for Classical King FM that is on a uniform basis. So month to month, we can plan what we're going to do next month by having that sustaining membership.
4: And you can change that.
0: You can.
4: You can. Ideally, you change that in the upper direction where you add maybe another couple dollars
0: Hopefully,
4: per month.
0: Yeah. All right. And you do that again by going to classicalking.org, click on the donate button, and then you'll see it says sustaining membership. Or you can talk to our friendly operator who will walk you through the process at 888-598-9810.
4: And by the way, if you take that amount, let's say you're donating $10 a month and you make that $15 a month, you're also going to be matched if you're an increased sustaining donor. 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There's a silver lining to the fact that federal funding is a thing of the past. 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Not an institution, you. 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If you're more of a phone person, they're really nice at the other end of 1-888-598-9810.
0: Indeed, we've been holding Earl Wilde in the green room. Let's turn him loose on Frédéric Chopin's Ballade No. 1 in G minor.

0: One classical king, Earl Wilde, yeah.
1: Talk about living up to your name, huh?
0: Yeah, indeed. Wonderful performance of Chopin's Ballade No. 1 in G minor. Earl Wilde playing for us, and more Chopin just around the corner, coming up on Classical King. You make all of this possible. Tell you how after this.
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0: 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Mike Brooks along with Classical King's Sean McClain. We're in the midst of our Fall 2026 Fun Drive. Our future is you, and that means you right there, who's listening right now. Thank you for doing that. But it's now time to make that move from becoming a listener to becoming a member of Classical King FM. 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
1: 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Use it up. So the future is you. What do we mean by that? Well, one thing that was revealed to us about how important this community is when federal funding went bye-bye and you stepped up when Classical King needed you. And that continues to be a need in order to supply the music right back to your ears and to share around the world. 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Let's get that $3,250 down to $2,000-something before Mike and I are done with talking with you. And you'll have that calm feeling.
0: Absolutely calm and relaxing, too. 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Become a member and we can be giving you a shout-out. Want to say welcome aboard to Robert in West Vancouver in BC. He says, we love the choice of music on Classical King. It is good for our hearts.
1: Yes.
0: In more ways than one, Robert. 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
1: So it all sounds so easy right now. Mike and I love talking with you, but underneath all of this camaraderie and the community that's so positively reinforced is your role. And that's why right now I'm just reminding you that we take seriously the fact that when we're community supported, that means you come through if you want the music to continue. This is your time. Right now, while there's a match in effect for you to become a sustaining donor at twice the amount that you pledge, this is the time. If you have yet to join us, we are welcoming you into the community and also reminding you that when we say the future is you, that we really mean that. It's you. This doesn't happen without you. So make this the time that you click on the donate button at classicalking.org. It's all about your click.
0: Indeed. So at what amount? Say, okay, you guys have convinced me I want to become a sustaining member. So how much? Well, may we suggest that you do this at $20 a month as a sustaining member. And for that amount, you can grab a wonderful thank you gift. Chopin Voyage. It's a beautiful sampling of Chopin's vast collection of piano tunes performed by a pianist who has a deep personal connection to Chopin's music. That would be pianist Yuliana Avdyeva. And she won the prestigious 2010 International Chopin Piano Competition.
1: She won the Chopin Competition. You think that qualifies her to be playing Chopin for us?
0: Yeah, they don't hand that out like Halloween candy. Right. So there's something especially fascinating, too, about the piano that she used for this recording. It was once owned by the guy with the big hands, Vladimir Horowitz. Amazing.
1: I mean, can you imagine? That would be sort of like being handed David Gilmour's guitar or something. You know, you've got Horowitz's piano, and you're able to play Chopin on it, knowing that those hands have been on there. Again, a privilege not given to anyone. And that's why we want to give you this special thing as our way of thanking you. What's the amount?
0: The amount's $20 a month or a one-time gift of $240, but I would suggest the $20 a month because then that goes twice as far because it gets matched dollar for dollar. But you know, Sean, we can talk about all this, but how about we give a little soupçon?
1: Let's have a taste.
0: Yeah, let's go.

0: It's those subtle ins and outs, you know? It's not just a typewriter set to go. You know, she's stretching it, she's compacting it, she's breathing in and out. What a pianist, Yuliana Avdyeva.
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0: So we talk about the gift that keeps on giving, and that's what your monthly support for Classical King is. 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All of that you're supporting with just 2 minutes of your time and whatever amount works for you on a monthly basis. That regularity that we can count on enables us to continue to bring the music to you. So when we talk about our goal for the hour, which is still $3,250 right now, we started with $3,500. This is where you click in at 35 minutes past 4 in the afternoon. Look, if you're driving, be safe, pull over, make that donation on the donate button. If you insist on calling, well, you're in luck because there's some really nice people at the other end of this toll-free number, 1-888-598-9810. Let's get that money on the table, waiting to double your donation down to 2,000 something so that it can all go away by the end of the hour.
1: All right, while you do that, let's catch a waltz from Franz Lehár. This is the Golden Silver Waltz, played for us by the Vienna Volksoper Orchestra on Classical King.

0: Franz Lehár's Gold and Silver Waltz. That was the Vienna Volksoper Orchestra on Classical King. 17 minutes to go now until 5 o'clock. Wow, the hour's going quickly. And so is the money on our current match here at Classical King FM. We started off looking to raise $3,500, sustaining dollars, that is, if you become a multi-sustaining member. Our board, two board members have said that we'll match you dollar for dollar. Whatever you guys think you can pull off, we're behind you. Thank you so much. But with that stipulation that it has to be a sustaining membership where you give on a regular monthly basis. Any amount will work. So be it $5, $10, or $20, whatever you want to do. We will match it dollar for dollar as a sustaining member. Well, our two board members will. So thank you. Right now, we start off, Sean, at $3,500 to do and now down to $2,000.
1: It worked. We asked you to bring it down to $2,000-something. Yeah. And, I'd like to reward you by saying thank you for being such a great listener. Mm-hmm. And if you're still listening, we're now looking to get that down to 1,000 something because there's only about 15 and a half minutes left in this hour.
0: Yeah.
1: We want to see that become zero. And that I'm talking about is that table filled with gold coins provided by those Classical King board members who are saying, if you become a sustaining member, we will double your donation. Oh, look at this. It's working. Yeah. We're down to 1,750 right now. We want to see that become 750 and then zero. So this is where you come in. If this is your time and you're listening and you want to double your donation and become a reliable monthly sustaining donor that provides a constant source of income, you may think, well, that's not going to make much difference, my $10 or $20 a month. Mm. Well, guess what? That became $20 or $40 a month because it got doubled. 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
1: 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There's fast music, there's slow music. You don't just need slow music to feel calm and relaxed. Sometimes the engaging fast music is just so inspiring that it makes you go, these great artists are out there in the world and I get to hang out with them. So go with what Colin said. He's in Fircrest and he says, my wife, six kids, and I love the beautiful music and no commercials. Mm. Thank you. Well, that's the whole thing. No commercials because we have the agency to make this all about you. That is to say, our community of music lovers. You've never been more important than since we became 100% community supported. Now is the time to double your donation, become a sustaining donor. And by the way, if you already are a sustainer, thank you. One of the things we're asking is if you can up that amount monthly, that will be matched as well, one-to-one by Classical King board members. So click on the donate button or call 1-888-598-9810.
0: You touched on something there, Sean, and that is with federal funding gone, thing of the past, and King FM made that important decision that we would become 100% community supported. 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That means you, community, the listener, you're vital to keeping the music playing. 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
0: All right, let's go to the Canary Islands and catch a performance by the Gran Canaria Philharmonic. Here is the intermezzo from Enrique Granada's Goyescas.

0: Okay, that was Get to the Phone Music, if ever there was a piece like that. What a fun tune from Zez Confrey, the composer called Dizzy Fingers. We heard Paula Robeson playing flute, and Stephen Beck was our pianist. Here at Classical King, Mike Brooks, along with Classical King's Sean McLean. And this is our Fall Fund Drive for 2026, where our future happens to be you. 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
1: You know, we get it. You've been listening all this time thinking, isn't that nice that all these other people are contributing? I get to kick back and enjoy the contributions of other people. 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I've learned so much from Classical King." Well, we're always learning with you, Thomas, and it's a delight to be able to share that with you. No algorithms here. It's not AI you're hearing from. It's Mike and I are real warm-blooded people.
0: So it is.
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0: 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I know we're coming up on 5 o'clock here, getting ready to wrap up the day. 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And you're thinking, "Yeah, I wish you were too. I'd be one car length closer to home." 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
1: You know, don't lean on your horn. Instead, turn up the volume a little bit and enjoy the brass section of the orchestra. I mean, this is what we're here for. Look, we're committed to the future of classical music here in the Pacific Northwest. Are you? If you have yet to join the community, you don't know that great feeling of saying, "Okay, I'm in now. I'm part of this community. I made that happen." And it really takes 2 minutes of your time. If you are driving and you're about to lean on the horn, for your own health, pull over first, be safe, make that click on that donate button in the remaining couple of seconds of this hour, and let's see that remaining amount of match money drop down to below the four-digit $1,250 we've got going right. Let's make that 900 something, and then...
0: Yeah.
1: It'll all be zero, which is the whole goal for the hour. Look, if you have $1,000 right now, that'll take care of it. And we invite you to the performance circle, and that is absolutely a leadership position. So whatever your means right now, let's get that goal to happen before this hour is up in half a minute.
0: All right. Yeah. Jennifer in Arlington just became a member, and she says, "I love listening to Classical King, especially in this crummy Seattle traffic. It makes my day better." Jennifer, that's what it's all about. So like Sean said, don't hit the horn, hit the button for ClassicalKing.org, and also hit the button that dials 888-598-9810.
2: 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Listener supported classical from the Pacific Northwest.